0: Hi, I'm...
1: Oh, yeah! 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
2: Yeah, was a young quiet, it was an onion brain so the bomb pie done it. 1 hour tea, yes, some as your young ones, sir. A radi young passer, the kaya, a radi my yet, while radi was them. A year, Juma, I will be better at whom number financial no one is to come.
0: Amen.
1: Amen. Ukrom can I come look at the man there?
2: I show me
1: Kusasi, any day,
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1: and the bomb pie Kusasi, the name had it.
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1: Wabi. Okay. Nte remember a chene back to the sender dia. 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Echina 29 for number.
2: Yes,
1: 23rd. And you know, 23rd November, yes, and then Ewa.
2: Ewa, November.
1: 23rd November, yes. And the China, no, mame, mame, can't see me, so. Abraba, I have one, mame, wrong. Swan, two, boas, here, over, domain, one, domain, one, domain, one, domain, one, domain, one, domain, one, domain, one, domain, one, domain, one, domain, one, domain, one, domain, one, domain, one, domain, one, domain, one, domain, one, domain, one, domain, one, domain, one, domain, one, domain, one, domain, one, domain, one, domain, one, domain, one, domain, one, domain, one, domain, one, domain, one, domain, one, domain, one, domain, one, domain, one, domain, one, domain, one, domain, one, domain, one, domain, one, domain, one, domain, one, domain, one, domain, one, domain, one, domain, one, domain, one, domain, one, domain, one, domain, one, domain, one, domain, one, domain, one, domain, one, domain, one, domain, one, domain, one, domain, one, domain, one, domain, one, domain, one, domain, one, domain, one, domain, one, domain, one, domain, one, domain, one, domain, one, domain, one, domain, one, domain, one, domain, one, domain, one, domain, one, dom

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0: 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Yeah, time will be free. 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
1: Good morning, everyone.
0: Morning, dear morning. Any member, huh?
1: Okay.
0: Yeah, check back to the center.
1: Tomorrow is a very blessed day.
0: Wonderful.
1: Our bishop will be giving us back to sender oil
0: free
1: of charge. So yours is to come to the house of God and receive it in the holy name.
0: Amen.
1: Amen.
0: Why are he moe? Why are ramara? Mini mini di oni Jesus. 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Why are ramara?

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0: Ma metie. And I'm in Casale Blins, you know, half an hour. A bens and chenny the amount. A babe found the amount. A babe or jay the amount. I'm ready! Bons and Pirate.
3: Jesus.
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3: Jesus.
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3: Amen.
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3: Amen.
0: Tell one, sir. 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
3: Amen.
0: 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What sense you know? What sense you know? 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
0: 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Amen. 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
0: 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Number one, Montum was. 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
2: Call any of this number. And you
0: say Patrick, why?
2: You be directly to the man of God.
0: Na mistan ne ma, sha ne ma, sha ne ma, sha ne ma.
2: God should bless his children.
0: Yeah. 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
0: know about it. 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
0: 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Estate ri bezen.
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5: that?
0: Oh, yeah.
5: Yeah.
0: Me can't send me a chair, what? I
5: told
0: you what to do. What do you
5: say?
0: What do you say? What do you say? What do you
5: say?
0: Okay. The band, I'm going to say, what do you say? I
5: think
0: that was the name. What do you say? Asa ba bana ne.
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3: E bom pa e na ne
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5: I can be a 50 cities.
0: No, the amount.
5: And
0: I will agree, yeah. Yes, sir. The band now was answered. Oh, my, who's got 1,200 of them on the bear? One kind of crime I cut off. The man, because they only uncruise got them out 1,200.
5: Last week.
0: And you know. Or pay that 1,200. It's kind of 12 million, bro.
2: 12 million, yeah.
0: No, do we, ma? Mame. 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
0: Lu wate 12 million ama un. 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What's your name, America? Ma'am, what's your
5: name?
0: A chance to be a bit, Mama.
5: What's
0: your name? A chance to be a bit, Mama. No, pay some and a bit, Mama.
5: I'm not sure.
0: One now, what would I?
5: That's a baby.
0: Mongway, in Tumpeno, yes, sir. Mamma, can't send me pegging us, Umpeno. What a time into my dwaji, Umpeno, yes, sir. No come for no ready, the mission is a menu, a very good mobile canyon, and the Muswin is a pamphlet to general. Namia banya men ku kuka
2: amen
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2: Amen.
1: Amen.
0: I want to be able to get him. Amen. Amen. Amen. Amen. Amen. Amen. Amen.
2: Amen. Amen.
0: Amen. Amen. Amen. Amen. Amen. Amen. Amen. Amen. Amen.
2: Amen.
0: Amen. Amen. Amen. Amen. Amen. Amen. Amen.
2: Amen. Amen. Amen. Amen.
0: Amen. Amen. Amen. Amen. Amen. Amen. Amen. Amen. Amen. Amen. Amen. Amen. Amen. Amen. Amen. Amen. Amen. Amen. Amen. Amen. Amen. Amen. Hello? Hello? Hello?
6: Hello?
0: You didn't come with you?
6: Hello, I'm back. How are you?
0: Good evening. You didn't come with you?
6: I'm back. I'm back. I'm back. I'm back. I'm back. I'm back. I'm back. So, but... Go for to me by no my barber talk, and so move back on my do feel and I'm a second situation.
0: Oh, dear, what's the bank is cabby war?
6: Better
0: bank is cabby war. Now, what we in Yampabo? Why was the wound here? Meaning, but why was it to have gone by now, Dodger Dodger? We in Yampabo was a chan bravati. Eh? No, we must go soon, John. Hey, Ananya. Hey, Ananya. Hello?
6: Hello.
0: Mate, ano Pabla. Baba, why? Pinya, baby, for my own house. Oh, no, come on, no. What the bank is doing to you? What type of friend is
2: there?
0: What's your money? The manager, you manage it.
2: Oh.
0: Hong Kong, what's it? What's it?
2: The cardia is also chill.
0: Hello? Hello? Hello? Hello? Hello? Hello? Hello? Hello? Hello? Hello? ofra na mana fa 0243 286328 hello hello hello hello
7: hello
0: me tio ofra na ah
7: hello
0: me tio mame
7: Oso
0: ya dai.
7: Kede mu anase.
0: Oso oso oso ne.
2: Oso skebi mu anase.
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0: Wan sa sokle manase.
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0: kana. 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
0: Oni pan ne te. 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
7: I cannot get a family.
0: Mate, oni dia ka. 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
7: Mate.
0: E ja bon pa ma no.
3: The bomb pie.
0: It was yesterday, man. It was yesterday, man. It was yesterday, man. It was yesterday, man. It was yesterday, man. Amen. Amen. Can what? Hello. Hello. I didn't find. What did you find?
7: I
0: just
7: found
0: it.
7: I didn't find it.
0: Me say the DNT now found it.
7: That is not.
0: That is because we want. Only the diamond. Hey, Obi, I tell me, man, why? 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
0: ade sai o moye mi di ha meti o
2: eh jizo
0: meti o se
2: ne bete o attention ni kwa
0: me nya dai
2: eh ni enyi ze
0: ma me won pa ma wate What now? See, any means you what? Obey man, yet, but be mad 3 days. What? Why was you what you left so? Over 47 years, me can't send the actual. Over 47 years. But obey my influencer, eh? Oh, dear me. Obey some friend is here at pension. Never find number, Mark, or do you know about Cookman? Who are from here? What? Mas e pensou né daí? 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Sabu é mais o quê? Eu quero um bom pé. Jesus é um bom pé.
3: Amém.
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8: Hello.
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0: 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Land so e busy sir. Land so e busy. Hello. 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
8: Unim.
0: Hello. Ah, me too. Hello.
10: Hello.
0: Ajay, okay, tell me.
10: Hello.
0: Me too. Cause I take them.
10: I just have to call them back.
0: That's right.
10: Why
0: then?
10: Ne hen fa ne ya.
0: Away.
2: Unexpected death.
0: Hello. Messi. When you move to Mao, Freddy, when? Oh, my papa, me too. Back up, mommy. I see it wrong. And when I'm a bomb player, we are near TSC. I see you can't pass a four point. Me champ,
2: amen.
0: With the name,
2: oh, Jimmy.
0: Namibu, what you know? What do you mean, Yamba? Okay, we'll clear there. They will blend and up a wobble away. Do you mommy? Oh, yeah, me, no. Oh, no, now I say, miss. What do you get there? I see you, yeah, me, you get there. Back to where you get there. Sorry, Nancy. Pump, press it with a man and Dante. Amen. Big Yaman, they are why? Bye bye. Hello? And I, one number, hello? Hello, meet you.
2: Hello.
0: What's your name? What's it called? Someone yet? What's my name? Oh, I'm here. What's that? I thought I was tonight. I'm going to say, I'm going to say, I'm going to say, I'm going to say, I'm going to say, I'm going to say, I'm going to say, I'm I want to go to the house. Fia wotie, ndu bese scan ya dai. Me ma o 7 years uti ase. ɛkwan bɛ bie bɛ wi ah 7 days no sika ɛ bɛba no wobɛtiɛ mu du wobɛma baako wobɛtumi wonya 1 million manya mehia 10 s dus wobɛtumi
11: I'm not sure if you're going to be able to get a little bit of a
0: ɛkwan ne bebebe sika bɛba mu bia ne kyɛ mu du no mbaako mesie asoɔ da no manya bia manyanka no woamfa ma wotie lai la ila la ɛwurade ɛgya na wɔ tumi Emmanuel mebɔ mpaeɛ Papa and Timan can you get you know Bob can Amen.
12: Amen.
0: And probably do a better time. And I probably do a better time. Mese tambe at over by me cat over kwani. Tambe na bidua. Win him tech.
13: Tech.
0: Intelligence. Overhead or. You know it's also from Bonten to Tobati. Of course me say Colombo dance and aso long kwantabati. Who's the KJT as well? The PMTN office wrong. Who just from Ampatana Tafo Cafas, Mr. Colombo dance what? They came to me, I remember just 7 days. I'm a man from Bibati. Of a credit, but I'm Marty. But this one, I had a morning blood here. What's that? Baba, Yamaka, Mehu, and why? Oh, you laugh for a number, what? La la la la la. Hello. As a day, as hello. Hello?
14: Hello?
0: Ezai?
14: What's
0: up, Emma?
14: I'm
0: in Kansas, I'm in Chavati. For a new position, I'm in Kansas, I know all of them. And I promise I'm free. Yes, you, who tell me? So, one morning, I'm like, overblown and he paid. But where did you bring your scar to? What? I don't know, but I'm here with you.
14: I'm ready.
0: Brown pay about inside the
12: amen. Amen.
0: Yeah, yeah, yeah, yeah, yeah,
14: yeah.
0: We are here. Because it be a stroke crack. Share and a pamplant temp. Pervert back, would a mama one day pervert it, brought it back, what it? Nanan can't, Baba. Wouldn't you motto? Okasole. And Antonium, Okasole. Mese asole bay.
14: Asole Baptist.
0: Ade.
14: Baptist.
0: Ena anto unim ni moto.
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0: Debe tudum kake me ade.
14: Baje.
0: Wan tu ni yeso abu ni mewo. Unim tu unim tu akate me pe voice dan tan bia.
14: Baje.
0: Tu. 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
14: Mi ni unim ni.
0: Aha. 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E wa dem bom pem wa ba wa gi ni ojami oba jami. Amen.
12: Amen.
14: Amen.
0: Bye bye. 0244355. 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
14: Kamia.
0: O ka defe.
14: Ha?
0: O ma ya se.
14: Duba.
0: Ha?
14: Duba.
0: Na uduba kon. 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
11: but you can work on
0: Baba na hacer no. 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
0: side. 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And then I'm going to mess here. Ma, I'm going to mess here now, pay ya. Hello? Mame? Mame? Hello? Mame, hello? Hello? What are you doing, Brian? Pay ya, why? Mame, what are you doing, hello? My name is your mother. Hello?
12: What's up,
0: hello?
13: Hello?
0: As I?
13: I'm
0: going to go to the house. If you design.
13: I'm
0: going to go to the house. I'm going to go to the house. I'm going to go to the house. What's up, Fanny?
13: I'm going
0: to go to the house. I'm going to go to the house. I'm going to go to the house. Benyamin tu ade besia busuan na wate. 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
13: Ah, this is my bucket.
0: O jina wa so pe empty in office won. Ene met wa di meche ni me bi free. 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O jina empty office wa. O so man pantent to won. O first me si Colombo junction na so nkan ta wa. Bom pae, bom pae, bom pae. Ka eme.
2: Amen.
0: Amen. Come here and water. Bye bye. Hello? Hello?
15: Hello?
0: How's that?
15: I'm not more, Papa.
0: You didn't come on.
15: Papa, me and you, me that name.
0: Who's your name?
15: Pantan.
0: Bompany, sir, what post? What post be you do?
15: My post is
0: Anna. Anna, what you can say? What you can say? No.
15: I want to
0: say, man, just one day and open in this year. So one night here, and my movie, Marty. I wouldn't bump pay with him, did it, amen.
2: What's that?
0: What's
2: that?
0: Babu, babu, babu, babu, babu, babu, babu, babu, babu, babu, babu, babu, babu, babu, babu, babu,
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0: 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Ma me me se me ma tie. What you know ba mo?
15: I told them.
0: Me ma just one day overnight. Me ko number na meka. Me ka tu me kita me. What you are there?
15: I don't.
0: What you are dancing among for die? Me se me ma just one day etina. Ma me ka tu me kita me. O to ngba to what?
15: Matada.
0: Eh? Eyi ni bebu sun me nko wate.
15: Matiza.
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15: Me fast cho
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15: Me ni kuno.
0: Ah wa re. Ah. What was I?
15: I want 9.
0: And 4.
2: Nine.
0: 4. Ana be ma no we.
2: 9.
0: Ona no jan ana ni jai.
15: Ana be ni jai.
0: Eh dai.
15: Dan
0: Sika send me boy. Let them be scan corner for Nessa. And I'm a man away.
15: Best of them, my guy.
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15: And a baby guy.
0: Hey, a day.
15: That's
0: not it running
15: for you.
0: 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Let them be scan corner for Nessa.

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3: 055
0: 055 9 9 5 0 2 0 7 5 0 2 0 7 0 5 5 9 9 5 0 2 0 7 5 0 2 0 7 5 0 2 0 7 5 0 2 0 7 5 0 2 0 7 5 0 2 0 7 5 0 2 0 7 5 0 2 0 7 5 0 2 0 7 5 0 2 0 7 5 0 2 0 7 5 0 2 0 7 5 0 2 0 7 5 0 2 0 7 5 0 2 0 7 5 0 2 0 7 5 0 2 0 7 5 0 2 0 7 5 0 2 0 7 5 0 2 0 7 5 0 2 0 7 5 0 2 0 7 5 0 2 0 7 5 0 2 0 7 5 0 2 0 7 5 0 2 0 7 5 0 2 0 7 5 0 2 0 7 5 0 2 0 7 5 0 2 0 7 5 0 2 0 7 5 0 2 0 7 5 0 2 0 7 5 0 2 0 7 5 0 0559 0559 0559 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
1: I'm.
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1: I'm.
0: Mutano. 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Ema me. 12 million. 1,000, 2,000, 1,000, 3,000, 4,000, 2,000 utimi tuya. Utie. And now, no, maybe do what? Now, but may I fasten and visit Bricky? Me, Jenny, you need to put 20 in Aka. What is it? Enemy Siano Pavati. Security, no. 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We used to say,
2: Amen.
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0: Me when man of Pavati. 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Ah, why is it that time? I'm bumping a asmo. Hi, hi, hi, hi, hi, hi. 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
2: Nizo.
0: Ah, phone number to enter there nko.
2: 055.
0: Yes,
2: 055 0 5 0 2 0 7 2 0 7 0 5 5 0 5 5 9 9 9 9 5 0 5 0 2 0 7 2 0 7 0 5 5 0 5 5 9 9 5 0 5 0 2 0 7 2 0 7 0 5 9 0 5 9 0 5 9 6 6 6 6 6 4
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0: 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Hello. 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Hello?
2: Your call has been put on hold.
0: Yeah, no, yeah, no, yeah, no, yeah, no, yeah, no, yeah, no, yeah, no, yeah, no, yeah, no, yeah, no, yeah, no, yeah, no, yeah, no, yeah, no, yeah, no, yeah, no, yeah, no, yeah, no, yeah, no, yeah, no, yeah, Anapon faka break my state that afu say mamuti adanti amamfo dino obise men fre kwa na nka ma minta bat match obo bi ma beka o ya de nya meka. 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
4: Ah, miss.
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2: catch
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0: 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E asem o. No ku vie jon so guro no seme. I don't to for for. E asem o.
3: Ambera ko men ndi ndi ko be. Eta mo ka so nsu mo.
0: 0559 9 9 5 0 5 0 2 0 7 2 0 7 0 5 5 9 9 5 0 5 0 2 0 7 2 0 7 0 5 5 9 9 5 0 5 0 2 0 7 2 0 7 0 5 5 9 9 5 0 5 0 2 0 7 2 0 7 0 5 9 0 5 9 6 6 6 6 6 6 6 4 5 7 4 5 7 0 5 9 0 5 9 6 6 6 6 6 6 4 5 7 4 5 7 0 5 9 0 5 9 6 6 6 6 6 6 6 4 5 7 0 5 9 0 5 9 6 6 6 6 6 6 6 4 5 7 0 5 9 0 5 9 6 6 6 6 6 6 4 5 7 0 5 9 0 5 9 6 6 6 6 6 6 4 5 7 0 5 9 0 5 9 6 6 6 6 6 6 4 5 7 0 5 9 0 5 9 6 6 6 6 6 6 4 5 7 0 5

0: And I'm passing. 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
0: Meet you. 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What's your dance, you know? 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
2: Ewurade bompa e da le oba sa onsa. 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
0: Amen.
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0: Ana te be jansu fulai. Oso pa Columbus obia do beba ana te. Fa ha praga fa blabati. 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
0: name? 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
0: Bedouma. 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What's up, man? I'm going to Columbus Dance. What? So far, Pragya, not a taxi, but the house, I'm Columbus Dance. 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
3: Hello.
0: Meet you.
3: I'm
0: sorry, Mr. Governor. 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
3: What's your name?
0: Oba bejina manaso no na meba.
3: Yesene bejina manaso.
0: Oga refe. 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
3: Akwia.
0: Ye friend say.
3: Ye sano akwia. 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
0: din. Sure akwia na makuma konso famra mate. Should I go to the Mark on Song for Bremen? For Penko, what is here? What is Bremen? We are on Edwarda, Madame Comundi, we see what is
3: Edwarda
0: and I'm going to go to the Mark. Hey, I don't know what you're from. There is a problem. What's your name? For Cromba. 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
3: asimo fonse ton ainsi
0: ah
3: de se karni ho
0: e de tantan bena bitu ma du ne se o bebe ken ni o fa gen ni o
3: oh devi asimo fonse o asimo fonse
0: e how many miles to town
3: oh maybe a gifene fuka betre
0: about him and myself that you know but I'm my banner drawn and gone quite a fan of a chance for never about him is still what a pigeon wing and a blah why my patrol with an empty office why can you get empty office why also from my content trotro offer as mr Columbus dancing and our solemn counter why Edwarda, me ke tu mi ekuta mne ado, mane mfrebo ni wisi wate? 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
2: Amen.
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0: 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Hello?
4: Hello?
0: Oga la fin?
4: Kase frebo wako ago.
0: Mitibo?
4: Medium
0: myself, music as a more for
4: me. I want to
0: offer an answer to you.
4: I
0: want to meet you. Beau, for you. Only me do I go
4: grown one.
0: Obia Mumidi on trail.
4: Oma boy, dear trail.
0: Meshoke, what it? Men and be a big program. I go tea. Also, it must answer. Osu odwuma sɛm nyɛ saa.
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0: 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Ote.
4: Pacho mi te.
0: Osu ope tafo man pointen trotro. Oh, flat, Mr. Colombo dancer. Oh, yeah, I like a number. What?
4: Back to you.
0: Bomb, fire, what in your car? Amen.
2: Amen.
5: Amen.
0: Who's here, man?
4: Me too.
0: It's not about Fred, you're not coming, what?
4: Mate.
0: Catch and tell me what you mean, free, what?
4: Back to
0: you, man. Back to you, then, if you want it.
4: You.
0: Bye bye. Everybody, young couple. My name is Jennifer Kure, baby. Hello? Hello? Titi Nyanko Pong. Hello.
6: Hello.
0: Eze.
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6: Me pato.
0: Uka na onka. Hello? I'm saying we're going to meet you too. Pap, pap. And I'm about to hello? Hello?
7: Hello?
0: Yes, I met you.
7: I'm going
0: to call you. What's your name?
7: I'm going
0: to call you. I'm going to call you. I'm going to call
2: me bom pai e da le yen ni ison sa
0: wo yesu ni mo
2: an koyi awrade bo ano manajuma ye ye an koso wo yesu din ti amen
0: amen ana baba ti mama ana ti wadun an kwa na jan phone no o o ti me
7: ai
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7: ti ana pai me ko bai din ti a
0: baby, I'm going to hear you, Yami.
7: What's
0: wrong, Demebois?
7: What's
0: wrong, Demebois?
7: Gabby.
0: Then don't you matter, baby? Teeth and a bumper with him,
2: amen. Amen.
0: I don't know about what. Bye bye. Catherine, Catherine, I want my craft. We're lying if you're now. I said, I'm going to open maybe one party. Hello? Hello? Hello?
8: Hello?
0: Hello? Yes, sir.
8: Baba, good morning.
0: Morning, boss.
8: Baba, I'm back to you.
0: Boss, I'm back to you.
8: Baba, I'm back to you. Baba, I'm back
0: to you. Because I'm here. I'm back to you. I want to mom pray more. I want to mom pray more. I want to mom pray more. I want to mom pray more. But here, I don't need to know. I'm here. I'm here.
2: Amen.
0: What's here, man?
8: Yes,
0: this is for 4 days for what?
8: Oh, but I'll say.
0: Yeah, no, and see a couple of doom you know, and then I. Oh, yeah, I do a man and come back, what? Oh, I'm
8: watching.
0: Yeah, I'm coming back. Bye
8: bye.
0: Hello? Hello?
9: Hello?
0: How's it going?
9: I'm here to see the bad guy.
0: Over. Yeah, over.
9: See
0: the bad drive. Now, I don't know what you are teaching then.
9: Opunida.
0: Why not?
9: Operate.
0: I'm going to go to the house.
9: Na
0: kuru wa so pa isha kwa ze e ku fi
9: ajia
0: sabra. Mena men shira ye shira. Wedu we.
9: Ah.
0: Nia wo anwaga dance ayi amakumwo. Na we nyen sio na ye invisible. Na wo ye kan say. Patase. 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Ye de ba amakumwo dance wo ne de ba ne de yira.
9: O
0: kwa da
9: wasn't
0: management to batch also. Oh, uh-huh. Of a debut. Ah, Nasa, Ochuno Comunina, a Jesu, Omina Batomo.
9: Well, I'll catch
0: you. Okay. Matova. Oh, what would you hear? And then a bank, I see ye. What is off with you?
9: I'm
0: okay. Okay, Mamento. On so free, you can't say. Ye hono ba on e kura be pese asa na fan kaso ohini bi ho me pena sem se e friends en wonu masapa ene na musa na ne me god bo
9: o flagidia
0: de benya adwiretia on so free abo aso kwa no so ba o mana nka aso kwa na ba on
9: ah he my
0: e kura na pese first no as a run about kitu abu ho
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0: wonu maso.
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9: Tell
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5: Ay,
0: ay, ay, ay, ay, ay, ay, ay, ay, ay, ay, ay, ay, ay, ay,
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0: Emoji, Mr. Homo Sisika, as a shame to do me
5: at the
0: man. The third one, Mahon checks. A branch is legal
5: in
0: the sign. In fact, the first can see you. Upon whom pies are. When you are in Pabo, here, Quanchera, why? And you are in Pabo, Brabaja Quanchera, what? Bye bye. Share, Nana, I mean, so, move on, 0244-3559, is it 0244-355-936 0244-355-936 and
5: 0244-2633
0: Hello? Hello, Bufo. Hello, Bufo.
5: Hello,
0: Bufo.
5: Oh, my father. Mr. Graham,
0: Mr. Graham, Mr. Graham, Mr. Graham, Mr. Graham, My man can't tell me to tell me. We are Juma Pa, but it's can't be cancer. And I want money, I'm like a lady, but bow. I thought I would take a sanity and it's me, oh, yeah, papa. What's an answer now, so I know Kunkum Kakara? Who didn't say?
5: If I get
0: a crab as an auntie.
5: If I can see a body, it's all a body.
0: Ya bonsu.
5: Ya body.
0: Ya buadi. Ubet machiano pay.
5: But what?
0: Ubet min machiano pay.
5: Ah, me pato infan.
0: Me pato ya ya buadi kwa mbeso.
5: Ya buadi de wo one man kaso. Exama.
0: Minimo pa.
5: Na no plancha fa no bon.
0: Munim do be na tem fa te te pawlo sunya ro nyasa.
5: Aha.
0: Be jina so fulai. What's up, my point? Trotro, Anata Foka. Oh, first, Messi, I saw him Colombo dance. What? My man can't say, Mincho, what? I can't say, Benny Pebby and Nathan. Oh, anyway.
5: Oh,
0: I can't say, Ban and Tebate.
5: Simple.
0: As you want.
5: Yamu, I'm going there.
0: Oh, what's the matter? And it's
5: I
0: said,
5: you
0: never
5: because I did not.
0: Because you
5: are
0: a cool,
5: you
0: are
5: a cool, you are a cool, you are a cool, you are a cool, you are a cool, you are a cool, you are a cool, you are a cool, you are a cool, you are a cool, you are a cool, you are a cool, you are a cool, you are a cool, you are a cool, you are a cool, you are a cool, you are a cool, you are a cool, you are a cool, you are a cool, you are a cool, you are a cool, you are a cool, you are a cool, you are a cool, you are a cool, you are a cool, you are a cool, you are a cool, you are a cool, you are a cool, you are a cool, you are a cool, you are a cool, you are a cool, you are a cool, you are a cool, you are a cool, you are a cool, you are a cool, you are a cool, you are a cool, you are a cool, you are a cool, you are a cool, you are a cool, you are a cool, you are a cool, you are a cool, you are a cool, you are a cool, you are a cool, you are a cool, you are a cool, you are a cool, you are a cool, you are a cool, you are a cool, you are a cool, you are a cool, you are a cool, you are a cool, you are a
0: Oba na ka so obi asa na danfo ana.
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11: Amen.
0: 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E wa nka baba bye. 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
11: Ima.
0: 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Ima bi am pam. 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
11: Oh.
0: 0244355936 yeah, same. Jise. And I 0243286328. Hello?
12: Hello?
0: Yes, I just say. What are the thing?
12: I don't know.
0: Then I pass the minimum. Picture. Picture, put some Ozen, with a fat mess.
11: Hello,
0: Ozen. Ozen. What's what I like?
11: So bumpy, a fan of bread.
0: Yeah, man, never. Open so bumpy for a bread room. I had a bumpy more babble, and never can end the room between the same pump. So, Jenny, when I'm here, but I'm going to come. Amen.
11: Amen.
0: Oh, Jimmy. What is the promise I'm here? One only more. Unim.
12: Acha
0: na. Enokwe ogbo won. Ti. O beti me ti anopa. Mo se da adom na epeja. O beti me ti anopa.
12: Acha
0: na. O ka ta fi. Acha
12: le ka ta fi.
0: E Jesu.
12: Atasuma.
0: Atasuma so bejina. Keje ti MTN office won. Wa do ka na be ma na so fa troso. Nana was he? An answer no. Oh, but how many days that the talker?
12: I told them.
0: Empan what that? Hey, who's wrong? Oh, you lie, lie, lie, lie, subhandle lie. Who's wrong?
11: The bishop of Diago.
0: Who's wrong?
11: The bishop of Diago.
0: The bishop of Diago. Me said that, babe, I'm catching me. Who's wrong?
12: That's what
0: I'm saying. That's what I'm talking
12: about.
0: But
12: what do
0: you know? I don't know. Huh? Messi, are
12: you?
0: I told you, Messi, you are 1 billion, but you would be 10,000. What's here? Huh? Messi?
12: I said,
0: I'm going to get 10 billion.
12: You
0: are 1 billion. Messi, say 1 billion. I'm going to get 10,000 and as a sister, mammy 1 billion. What do you say? Mammy, funny man, Niago, my cousin is serious. Huh? And for Columbus in Niago, my master is serious. What do you mean? The American, meaning the moon. One of my cats, my channel, cats and general credit. What do you mean?
11: Never been see that.
0: Huh? And I be a sinner.
11: You mean see that?
12: That's your daddy.
0: And who said, depend on a powerful, not a powerful?
11: Very powerful.
0: Obitin, if you know my car, as I'm a channel. What's the mamma song for a man who does a mamma back from North Missouri? What was a sophony a path? What is it? I'm a cancer mentor. My man, Nama, come out, consort, petty, china, mechanical. But who bought your man 1 year? 1 year, I did a mechanic yard, but teaching the man in the street. Who bought your man 1 year? Who bought one, my cancer in the Bemania? Went to no best 7 days now. A boy, I'm actually in me, what's it? What did you know? Messay. Oh, boy, your man, and can't send a baby in Yana. Catch a baby, I receive my miracle. And you train me, we are. I'm in sack. Mamma just 7 days. I'm a man. Nessa Columbus, me named Yamina Frame. Oot ye? And Yaman Buan of our own. Also, got a vat as master. But you like it empty office wrong. On a trablant, I'm with you. Oba to yeso fusunya wate.
12: Bacha.
0: So fusunya, ah? Ana baba media dey memo say back to the sender. Who ba fa time what? I mean can me ni adan say me nchire. What Nigeria did da? Nigeria what you did da? Wini mkwe bi efro aba. What ni be wini mo? I mean can say me nchire. 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What's your name, Bluffway? I said, no, when I'm in front of Jeffrey, Chacha, me, Quando, Name, Fasoda, Name, Junior, say, what day, my bar, and Chickasano, when I'm in Bluffway. 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
13: going to be a crown.
0: So, God bless you, what? Wonderful. Is that what I said? Last 4 years and last day. 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
13: you
0: and I come from a good set for a young
13: papa.
0: So,
13: and
0: how
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0: Mate. And then your mamma want to me, pa. 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
13: That's everything.
0: Mamma, mamma, mamma,
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0: 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God Jehovah, you are wonderful. I will lift up your name higher. My former, my bro. Mama me can say me to echina on faka basic mistake ya. Tafu says my point is say. O so pa ka ko ni for. Mama me catch the china. O want to tie radio we biem da. O so bi program ko ntie do. Me catch the china want to. I mean for number we. E sha for maka sa che yes mon fanche me hello. Hey, I mean come we what?
14: Me na se.
0: Mama. Che mama dem can say no problem. Ye che back to send the free. Na dia de ba konka se back to the ne board pa e ma me free hello
14: hello
0: yes sir what na sabe
14: masa bo shi anse
0: o tu bazo ka se fe pentecost
14: continuation
0: wonderful wonderful o se
14: so bo yo mo ta ma fe kakra
0: wonderful wonderful wonderful
14: eh sir
0: na o su ntima anope
11: Amen.
0: Say we are the man here.
11: Amen.
0: Omo ska flow.
11: Amen.
0: Omo yedi flow.
11: Amen.
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11: Amen.
0: Omo go busu ase ansa.
11: Amen.
0: Ni baba so atia no. E wa dem anim we ase.
11: Amen.
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11: Amen.
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11: Amen.
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11: Amen.
0: 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Odi di ntam no.
11: Amen.
0: 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Amen.
11: Amen.
0: Me jwe ni mate. E tia na me ye me live program. What you say? Me wie chia program anje bi nkwa me fe. 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
15: Hello.
0: Adizan. 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Oyefa na how? Where
15: they?
0: Is where they? Swe, who bet my tomb about take both a blame? Who bet my tomb about take both a blame? It's not for Amato.
15: Boss.
0: Take boss. There be a man on back.
15: Top
0: off. About time. upper 12, upper, upper 21, so I do pay me a top of the Mati? Huh?
15: Mati.
0: Jesus, me that was sick. What did you him? We didn't bump by. Amen.
2: Amen.
0: But say, man, man. Man, what, Mati? Bye-bye. I just got my bread. Okay, to my cry, my bread. Shame, I'm not saying it's all. It's all. Fuck, I'm back to my skeleton. I'm pointing station, tafu station. What's your dance? What's your package ready for Columbus? I'm here. For the Mr. Son of Pantana, I said Columbus, and I'm dancing, you know. I said, about to the sending him free. What's your idea? Can we take Christmas for mommy?
2: For gonna,
0: Denyamiak.
2: I'm going to go to the house.
0: Mami tie me. Enka Dr. Kokuo tinka suwa tiskato. Pragia maku maku tete. Yeah, Dr. Uni wakwa kokuo tini?
16: Ndeyo.
0: Uni ma Dr. Kokuo tini?
16: Ndeyo.
0: Injiki muni injiki limu?
16: Injiki limu. 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
0: Adonko uni muna?
16: Ya meni ba.
0: Onu pragia gufi yonu?
16: Yeah.
0: Onu tope cheme?
16: Hey.
0: Ena me suna Dr. Kokuo tini ye ye. Wato pragia maku maku tete. Ocha kia? Billions of cities.
16: Almost 20 billion.
0: Hey, almost. What is your mission? I'm a mission. Bramasole,
16: sir.
0: Major Quantile, Naco, Catasof. What does it? Mamun Pemaja is serious. Fanaman to Jamam, 0244. I just give you 1 minute. 0244. We look at any move. Madam, to be got at the move. 0244 355 936. 0244. We patrol you and Femme. First, you know, Nefem, 0244 355 936. 0244 355 936. 0244 355 936. And 0243 from here 0243 286328 0243 286328 0243 286328 and 0559 9 5020 0559 9 5020 055

better, better, baby, I'm working. 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Let's have a little bit of a little bit of a little bit of a little bit of a little bit of a little bit of a little bit of a little bit of a little bit of a little bit of a little bit of a little bit of a little bit of a little bit of a little bit of a little bit of a little bit of a little bit of a little bit of a little bit of a little bit of a little bit of a little bit of a little bit of a little bit of a little bit of a little bit of a little bit of a little bit of a little bit of a little bit of a little bit of a little bit of a little bit of a little bit of a little bit of a little bit of a little bit of a little bit of a little bit of a little bit of a little bit of a little bit of a little bit of a little bit of a little bit of a little bit of a little bit of a little bit of a little bit of a little bit of a little bit of a little bit of a little bit of a little bit of a little bit of a little bit of a little bit of a little bit of a little bit of a little bit of a little bit of a little bit of a little bit of a little bit of a little bit of a little bit of a little bit of a little bit of a little bit of a little bit of a little bit of a little bit of a little bit of a little bit of a little bit of

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Yeah, yeah, yeah. 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

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I'm a pressing. I'm a pressing. I'm a pressing. I'm a pressing. I'm a pressing. I'm a pressing. I'm a pressing. I'm a pressing. I'm a pressing. I'm a pressing. I'm a pressing. I'm a pressing. I'm a pressing. I'm a pressing. I'm a pressing. I'm a pressing. I'm a pressing. I'm a pressing. I'm a pressing. I'm a pressing. I'm a pressing. I'm a pressing. I'm a pressing. I'm a pressing. I'm a pressing. I'm a pressing. I'm a pressing. I'm a pressing. I'm a pressing. I'm a pressing. I'm a pressing. I'm a pressing. I'm a pressing. I'm a pressing. I'm a pressing. I'm a pressing. I'm a pressing. I'm a pressing. I'm a pressing. I'm a pressing. I'm a pressing. I'm a pressing. I'm a pressing. I'm a pressing. I'

Bye.

You are indeed the omniscient. You are indeed the omnipotent. You are indeed the omnipresent. You are so beautiful to the standard that none can be compared to your beauty. You are faithful. You've never lied before. And nothing is difficult unto you. The Bible says with you, all things are possible. Because of you that I'm still alive. So if I have the breath, if I can speak, right now, if I can speak and I can sing, then what am I waiting for? The

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Thank you for the gift of love you've given to me. Thank you for the life of my husband. Thank you for the life of my son, the life of everybody, anyone that listens to me right now.

Yes, yes, yes, yes, yes, yes, yes, yes, yes, yes, yes, yes, yes, yes, yes, yes, yes, yes, yes, yes, yes, yes, yes, yes, yes, yes, yes, yes, yes, yes, yes, yes, yes, yes, yes, yes, yes, yes, yes, yes, yes, yes, yes, yes, yes, yes, yes, yes, yes, yes, yes, yes, yes, yes, yes, yes, yes, yes, yes, yes, yes, yes, yes, yes, yes, yes, yes, yes, yes, yes, yes, yes, yes, yes, yes, yes, yes, yes, yes, yes, yes, yes, yes, yes, yes, yes, yes, yes, yes, yes, yes, yes, yes, yes, yes, yes, yes, yes, yes, yes, yes, yes, yes, yes, yes, yes, yes, yes, yes, yes, yes, yes, yes, yes, yes, yes, yes, yes, yes, yes, yes, yes, yes, yes, yes, yes

I would do a young person, be a solemn, and yell a cassette.

Oh, my God.

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Jesus is calling you. 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Why am I doing that on the floor? Or would I be called what I would do? Now, I saw anybody I had in my day or do I know to him yet? Oh, yeah. You better ask your anybody. Anybody that's like, yeah, you have a flow with you in your book. But I, so why did you want to find your baby? Now, maybe I don't have yourself myself. Do your homework. Do your homework. Christopher, do your homework. Jesus is coming. Yes, what is our do not be our yes, someone's hey, who be put my contact? Why don't you not contact? My young people, that's what don't suffer here. Yeah, yeah, yeah.

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0: Who said, Yanka, some true me, and what did you see?
1: I know you're a Christian.
0: By your when you say a nay woman, when you mean a firm. 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
1: It's to me, it's me, yes.
0: You were cast a booby said, was so true, our honey here. A teacher, Obakaji, Oka just to turn you here. As my mechanic, ah, let me cry me bear there. 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
1: there.
0: Here, Raji. 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
2: 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Mr. Babola, and go back to my Juma, one of my shan and mamma, and Clay, see ye. That's on to my cassier, big cassier, and poor cassier, let our cook way, and poor you suck as yanty.
0: Hm.
2: By the same Colonel, and it's not a man. As you look up, same time there.
3: I'm not sure. What will become for no one? I said, what's that? You have that. Then you say, Saba. What the damn? I'm going to say, oh, man, you know, you won't try my father's thing yet. I'm not going to have a question for more. Oh, I'm going to have a gentleman.
0: Vidasipi, Japan for you. Okay, hello?
3: Oh,
0: Nankasani.
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0: 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I'm going to go to the house. I'm
4: 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I'm going to go to the house. I'm going to go to the house. I'm going to go to the house. I'm going to go to the house. I'm going to go to the house. I'm going to go to the house. I'm going to go to the house. I'm
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9: 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Say no, but don't buy your contamination. As I say, no, also, when you go, Sako, you see, Cotton, Sako, you see, I will never ask Cotton.
5: I lady be at a minute, Cassa, I see, number seven in him, and didn't remember. Never one, or not the same thing, all by Jean Sure, Nana Mammy Ho, Cotton, oh, I see.
9: Now about one is also a sensor. Let's for me to say, and my own pregnant. And it's a very bad or the hope. That's all was this car. That's a we say,
5: Okay. 0323208358183583. But I'm in a shame.
10: Oh, yeah,
5: dear. I'm here to move your prayer.
10: Hey, the one that's here to my father dance, yes, what about dancing to party? What do you want to go to the yard? I don't pay. Why am I? Oh, what do you know? What do you call? No jump on my coach and no jump on my wife. What about dancing to quite okay? No, what about that? You don't pass it, Chop Abraham. I'm a salif for all that to be asked to your uncle.
5: What's your salif? What's your own?
10: You're opening and I was in it. I put you out of my head. And in fact, what to man of you, Papa? Now, members, you have a problem. You have a problem, Papa. There was a man, I see a poor woman up to you and I know not that you're working. Think I'm nature man now. A book of nature man folk. Bezia na tete nyamba pata tansu na bema bi suti wa ono so gnit na etwa ma so opanyi wa ya de ne adia ma ye
5: bezi bi dasi pata ibu komba sale bu medasi eh eh lu adu bi ate fo so bi cha cha omu ina eh oh okay hello me ji so bru ba cha me ne shee
11: ah ba cha
5: What's your brother saying?
11: What's
5: your brother saying? What's your brother saying? What's your brother saying? What's your brother saying? What's your brother
11: saying?
5: What's your brother saying?
11: What's your brother
5: saying? What's your brother saying? What's your brother saying? What's your brother saying? What's your brother saying? What's your brother saying? What's your brother saying? What's your brother saying? Okay, where the facha me? Why? Last one, it's the Zafra Nami, the Minya said the Pano New Castle, which is all about. Now, Ebia, a man be the or more, I didn't remember. A boy, my Mokana, as I come from Mano, Naka, empty Mano, so or Momodi. And which I said, a memma, the Maja, memma, the memma, the old hoodie. But when it and them Seraka sent me a ma and quandian, oh, Bemma, the old ho. What I say, Bemma, the old honum, Nemo ban, Kaka beats me that bone so. And say, a man do a beer on what we do. We are not some Nana Bomas Mokai. Obi a woe would be a year, you must say, and a tea a good car quem. No obi at me who more bought out to free your mom. Now, Fako Yajuma. I go for Bemma who from a Bemma before free Jenico. What are we Jacqua? Eh? It when you free Jibi. 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
1: 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Oh, is that so? Nyame ho mobo.
2: Amen.
1: 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Yeah. Ready address Martin. 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You know one kokon safo. 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Oh, Harry. Men call us if you are by sign a hoya true, or so me drew hoache. A hoa true, as me drew hoache. Just a tecra with Jim. O be what dear, O be dear with she a general cry. 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social media abeye fo be in fact again yes swine or the swine swine again to say in there no oh I dear no I quite to say I've a friend to emphasize no in the generation of your woman in call for a tumrika and 9 year Harry and your 9 year because baby you're telling me uncle be a change but you bet me a year no ntianya wonwa mrante ne maba wani wu ini ha style bi happy anything goes nyame ba 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
0: 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I no pay. 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
3: hello, Nasemu.
1: Clinic, pa, prof.
3: I'm Prophet Neil, Papa. I'm crying by case of good. I need training, Tom. Papa, etiquette, and cra. And Mamma, never be a few evangelists, first you preach here, and you preach here every day. Now, evangelists, so you get my team courage, so I saw the money in 3 years, Papa and Sam, now from them, and courage, so and go preaching, go send you preaching, and need training, Tom. Abrabosa, no, yes, sir. Uncle and Middle. But when I'm from the neighborhood, so wouldn't be being Yamaka, but within Yanko Pona or Ostron with pure soccer, because now Evangelist Cassan, all now more near baby, a good dinner. Twas so kind, now come for no, not then Yanko Ponson, but don't so I say. But to go perso, ya say, a big difference is any amount. What do you coin? Money turning to a brow one thing. Now, be your poor for no.
1: No abre, tu no be bwa wa. 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
2: Clinic, Papa, I'm not in the
1: end. And counsel,
2: yeah. But the world
1: over
5: to you. That's a free
1: African. Hey,
5: Papa, I'm not. I'm not.
1: Hello,
5: Natsumo. Clinic, I'm not. I'm not. So I know it's true. I didn't buy any tea. Go on me, be a go, keep a crab. The only me, be a go. I want to be a man, only I'm a French. And he say, oh, Pentama could do me a bonnet, and then first, so bad, and it was so. And I must say, I mean, come on, I bet be a sofa Solomon Goose will be a answer. I mean, come on, on a shash, and I mean, I had most more to us why I agree. That's a more
1: clinical
5: and dance of pain. I
1: mean, so that's a clinic. Mm-hmm. Okay, yeah,
6: last one.
1: Fala su
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0: 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Yatriday from Bush. From Labra. From Bush Labra to Bishop. From Bush Labra to Bishop. Drop out ni. Now then Kakaka. In fact, Utrema de Kaka or Christian Service University. So, into a bush labor, pa drop out. Nanya mean now, I don't say a crack, crack, crass, and obey bishop. Yami Ibi, Yami Ibi, into Kusia the 30th, a basso life, and a pa 11:30. A Kusi do me a noon, a finally ye we into a turn saffron. I would the graft memorial Methodist as some has 30th. August, yeah, last Sunday.
1: And then our
0: and then our baby. 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

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The young could be come home, only the end of the only was a yard. Almost our cows will be on the ma, will be bit my be, but will be the idea will be cost the neck can neck will be a form. Coqua Piatisa. Coqu, maybe I will be anno, Yamin Cahoo, after that I audio.

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3: 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Near this, Nadia, a be politics, Nabian, and Posso. 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
4: by operating around the clock we can reduce congestion improve turnaround times make better use of our infrastructure and accelerate export through multiple shapes ultimately this is about making Ghana more competitive and this is CMC's practical contribution to His Excellency President John Dramani Mahama's 24-hour economy and accelerated export development vision. Let me be very clear, 24 hours does not mean asking our employees to work a 24-hour shift non-stop. It means organizing our productive capacity around multiple shifts so that our people, our infrastructure and assets can create economic value beyond traditional working day.
1: Olipa yeti dinken managing director Emma Cocoa Marketing Company Wisdom Gbogbe nikasa na chire no na opania otu ompanimfo ewo 24 hour economy siseyi presidential advisor Augustus Gusitano enso echire mse cocoa dia ayebia magana papa ntise ye kw 24 hour economy esisemu na se yamfa enu susu enwuremu ameho amfaso amagana maya na chese yanyehu
5: may I stand on behalf of the people of Tema and give this pledge that if you have not gotten opportunity, these are the building blocks for the opportunity that is awaiting all of us. if you are yet to find a place, it is in the
6: country's early roads, schools and institutions. What cocoa did for Ghana in the last century, a wider set of industries in this century must do in this 21st century. That is the purpose of the 24-hour program. It exists to change the structure of our economy by moving Ghana from the export of raw materials to the manufacture of finished goods for our own markets and for the markets of AFTA and ECOWAS. It builds new strength from the industries it has. It has developed cocoa over many years. Ghana leads in cocoa. It's now necessary to transform the whole pot into value-added goods for domestic use and for export. The task now then is to build processing, branding, and distribution capability to sell what we make across our region. Each of these reforms keeps more of the value of the harvest in Ghana.
1: And Ora Augustus Gusitano, presidential advisor on 24-hour economy. 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
1: Are you any near the Casino Ebizia Doctor Sanakwa? And a boy in Chidom Bafo Redu Amomene
7: Nana Ade Mununkum. The Bride of Christ, yeah, Miami Crofo, the Bride of Christ, a bar. Apostle could you quite do in a couple of assemba? It will be a time could you, yeah,
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18: the pressure is on the clock is ticking and everything is riding on one dish Season 5 brings you tougher challenges, sharper judges, and the most fearless young chef Ghana has ever seen before. One will sweat, one will cry, and one will lift up that trophy. Who's got what it takes? 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
0: we need to grow and it says yenyini but grow in the grace and knowledge of our Lord and Savior Jesus Christ. We need to grow through Bible study. We need to grow through regular prayer. We need to grow through assembling together with other believers. 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
3: 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Also, to me, a fair a bar should be 0320 835 81 0320 835 81. Hello,
7: hello,
3: Pacho. Good morning,
7: good morning, sir.
3: Pacho, any deal over to you? If you radio, no, I'm like a crack.
7: Are you?
3: Hello.
7: Hello.
3: Yo, nana pacho yeti yo. Okay, yo.
7: What's up? Ten days ya no se man se man si ana. Me kwa se kwa mi kini.
3: Yo, hello.
8: Hello, Petro, good morning.
3: Name?
8: Petro, this is a free channel, sir.
3: Okay.
8: Petro, you're
3: good morning, sir. What's your
8: name, sir? Petro, this is Victoria.
3: Okay.
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3: 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Okay, yeah, that one's so as a person with me, a friend, a boss. 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

That's right, Israel 1045 FM, yeah, dear Rashidi Mo. Now, dear Bakua, why you say, why my name was the Biarada? And I'll pay a Radimuni, dear Rashid, Israel 1045 FM. Sunday morning, and I'll pay a Radia who you're mobile, what do me, what kaya and what tin and much ray. Baby, I will be a coming honey and fire Radia sit down for you and mano. It's answer only a dini. Keep your messages coming this morning. And they are sorry, Radica crap. A radio won't go in many more.

baby a beko bia ni mu ene ye dear rush oma ye ni mu nguase da wonja ye nso eda anope isha 1045 fm your number one akan radio station baby remo e share radio ni monya yanda ye ni son chire chedi amponya nkrompo anope e kan chance ye danase e woni awaye ho. Your gratitude is a must, not a choice. Oh, your thanksgiving must be a must thing. Maninka was sitting on your bra, but he said, "And me pa na me dera diase." Your thanksgiving and your gratitude must be a must, not a choice. Yada was ya no pay. Baby, I will fee kamu ejume mu. 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

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And Sani Remo sorry Rade. Minister Eben Minister Imabedu Ewaha. And a minister Zike, so waha. And opei yayenshira. Ebenezer AJ, Mr. Ebenezer AJ, so waha. Ebenezer Music Bot CEO. Asidan Kachedi and Ponyan Krompo and Ope. Mami acknowledge mu messages, Nick. And Ope, ja message, mami. My thanksgiving is a must. My thanksgiving is a must. Masida, Medi Mary, Adiasida, for you. Eyen shema me enye choice. Tell me pan me dare adias debi. Make it a must. It's not a choice. Tija message man say my thanksgiving is a must. Engineer Bafua Hinema Kokobe, why you ain't shrouded or paying so?

Yes, my Thanksgiving is a month, not a choice. Yes, and a pay or the matchedian ponyan crumpo or chia. Okay, hospital view for you now. Eradi Shram Lawrence Ikebe Atonso Monaco. Why you Shran or pay Yankopo on Shram and Mammy? Okay, Nana and Sasa Serku water for you in Shram. Someone Nicholas. Record London, why you should not pay Papa SK Bonfatias, why you should Mr. Diwa, sorry, Citrus, I croquet, why you should Mama better that quano pay, why you should say your Thanksgiving is a must, not a choice. Yes, Mr. Mensa, were Italy, why you should But dear, why you ain't here than us? W1 Samuel Gavlo, why you should not pay? Anna Nikosu Kwa Joe Chrome, why you ain't shra?

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0: Ohimina Jinwa Asarebuate Ohimina Nyakupon Shewa no pe mame From your mom and your dad Reverend Gladys Abuajiwa Enye papa osofu papa ose Buate Asare Kwada so junase Metedis Asafumo And our dear mama 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Say, "Also, my Thanksgiving is a mark." Auntie Lucy, also Thanksgiving is a mark. Stellation, Wokrom, Superb Wokrom. 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We all thanksgiving to this God.
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1: Wadia wayana ni kunsu kojo chrome waye inshira no pay so mwa joining me live on TikTok now so you can leave a message. I will acknowledge you this morning. 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Yenya ye papa ewo fidiem ha se na minimise obeye inshira ano pay so.
0: Wanya waye yo. 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
1: 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That's right. And then you were so for Penny, Reverend Mike Elenu, or a minister in charge, Bethel African Methodist Episcopal, Amy Kwashima Accra, Papa Abekayan, son of Payso. Na minim say, Obey Insurance, son of Pay, is also an ESCO member, Christian Council of Ghana, and a pay, Papa Ewaha.
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2: 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before his presence with singing know ye that the lord he is god it is he that had made us and not us ourselves we are his people and the sheep of his pasture enter his gates with thanksgiving and his courts with praise be thankful unto him and bless his name the last verse also for the lord is good and his mercy is everlasting and he had endured and his truth endured forever neka ina ne se asase 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
2: 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se ye da onyame as at every cost e wo se
1: ye da onyankopon ase
2: at every cost
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2: 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through and I believe say odu be fem na odi we firi mu afi na we firi mu ahye ne din enim nyam David say me nam esum ke bi bom mpo a me suro boni bia yet though I walked through the valley of the shadow of death and you are only going through and because you are going through you break through when you've broken through you come through
1: no
2: benya advance here as you are meeting
1: my God because you are going through
2: you break through
1: you break through
2: and you're breaking through
1: you come through
2: you come through
1: let's say near unnem no etwem
2: ako it's a passage it's a passage a quiet a route yanka ho yanka ho adom ade e be fe mako nti me she won cry don't give up don't throw in the towel continue believing and trusting in God I say I'm trusting on I'm pressing on the upward ways new heights I'm gaining in every day I'm rising on as I'm unbound Lord plant my feet on higher plane it ready to me no night ebesi baby a crown na ebe firi 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
1: Okay.
2: Na me na me here the main preacher.
1: Oh, okay. And
2: the Shasia Wednesday no. And then here in climax. And it involves all members from all the branches in Ghana some from the western region, eastern region, Greater Accra, Ashanti, and the rest. And the Yeshia and Opei, our Bishop Hacha AME Church of Furukrum, Hona, Yedi, and Jumadino, Eban and Pompon. So, the original way so at Safra do Funina, say, a quite be moi, but to have only Nayabum, Ashe Radidi and Munyam. A Mishra, Inshra, Ebusia in so, Jumadia Muji Biano, Oman Inshra in Yajma Musu,
1: Amen,
2: and Inshrama Afufro.
1: Amen.
2: Amen.
1: Papa Nyakopon Eshi.

0: Whatever you are going through, you will definitely break through. 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And shout out Papa. 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Yebe Rem was sorry mu and chakra. Papa Nipa Bakumi Nubi Abechia or Sani Jawana, ya sorry Radiano Pay.
1: Any animal, you know, Tina, Kruimuna, or the Akosa Diaba, Abeka Onsa, Chia Miami, my and I Ayiswa, Chia, and Yanoma, Ewaha, Chia, my soft one penny for some prone, but a wide fuku, any minuanoma soft one as a fuma, and no Asia Wanina, Chia Obibia, let us.
0: Okay, Papa Nyakopo Asia. 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

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All right nti nyakopo enhira mo anope so ye de radia si anope benji fancy say we are you are blessed and highly favored. Very Reverend Francis Ofori Living Faith Atonsu papa nyakopo enhira. 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

and your Jaffetum Jenemata. 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Madame Florence, who will be poor, your Thanksgiving is a mat.

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1: Isha 1045 FM, Minister Beidu, God bless you. Minister Imma Beidu, God bless you so much. Now, me be a full line, 0322083581 83582. Isha Live Worship. No what Jimmy should say, hey, yeah, yeah, so qua. Bali Boa question, say, in fact, I'm blessed this morning from San Fuedia. Was in Yanko Poisha, worshiper. 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Isaac Akroma from Germany, was one of Pewayesha. Miss Prissy Amwa, was say, Nasida, a must, not a choice. And of Mountain Bonsu, and of Pewayesha. 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Na Onka Wan Opey so, mommy. You can also send your message this morning. Kahobra Yesun Chain na Asumji Ebeya Wodia 0322 0835 81 835 82 83583. Israel Live Worship no watch say eye yesu and kwa eye yesu kwa and a otumi adie nyina ye mame fa me first caller. Hello, Israel Live Worship.
2: Yesu kwa.
1: Me pache first and I can say free.
2: But if you could be watching me, I said free, could you see?
1: Okay, Kofi, I'm not paid, then I will come.
2: I'm not paid, the mechanic in Israel, Mama, I'm not paid.
1: Amen.
2: Oh, Mama, you're near Jabro, so.
1: Amen.
2: I'm Israel, no one come on, there be among us in Yamaya. Amen.
1: Amen. Yanko Poisha. Gilbert of Ferry, who are Techiman? Bono East, I'm not paid, why you shall, Gilbert, why you shall? It's your live worship.
2: Yes,
1: sir. Me pa chere frase na kasa free him. Okay, bro, call me. Ye tie wanna pay.
2: Yes, pa chere. Na me ngani.
1: Era dia dumo mu nyina ho ye pa.
2: Ya na che wo he. Omos ask for chao.
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2: 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Ya very example work. Sister mi nda pa pe work with population pa. Ebo yari. Mi sura wo da wo ma. Nse boss will be a sick one of France ka bi amuni mi hu mi da ba ji su be fa fa wo
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1: yo e de Ghana police amu amu macro ni adeno monkoboa e won fences ready e come ho na traffic no say no I dey. Okay, yeah, funness caller. Hello
3: traffic Jeremiah.
1: So for Martin Adam Kwame. So for Israel Live Worship. Amen. Amen.
3: So for Adam Kwame, Fisuka Pro, Bushiri Nya Israel, my God, Israel.
1: Amen.
3: Adam Kwame, Israel, no Musuwa, Nye Diye, Nyanku Pode, Nye Yano.
1: Amen.
3: And you say, the Musuwa, Oye, Nye Soso, Nyanku Pode, Israel. Israel, Ghana, Amai. Nye Israel. Bye-bye.
1: Amen. Nyanku Pode, Israel. Oh, Minister Bedi, all the way from Central Region, Mori, Cape Coast. And no pay what be bless you, sir. No, Nyakuponsha Minister, Nyakuponsha. Hello, it's your live worship.
4: Hey, Yesunkwa.
1: Hey, Yesunkwa. Pami pache frost and akasa free.
4: Hey, ujamia kwa Jeremiah.
1: Obana photos in Kokrafoni.
4: Hey, Papa Jeremiah.
1: Papa Nyakuponsha. Papa.
4: Now what you say?
1: Eradie huye mobo.
4: Me too, being Miss Anna, Yanu, my kite, Rosin, a deaf or deaf one. A Radin Cosana on your kit.
1: Amen.
4: Mira, a chief winner. Now, and when it has told me, I'm so rather fine or so. Other money, dinner sono, the Radin Yakesiman, one of
1: them. Amen.
4: Now, when Yamia calling, sir, and that day yet, da. Adofun ma hodu a omutie no ni aka akyo nso mu nkwa sori ne din ka no me do bako Germany mem onyum tuni lidiodu ka o ya ko ti brofo ka ekire ni one jodakun odo beba no ma ya ti ali one Black Army Diodu, Moronika Diodu, Black and White Hair Studio, Kojo Diodu, Akotre Diwa Diodu, Kokwe Diodu, Munira Monkwasari. If you're honorable, I'm fine. Kwasari. Honorable Clement, Opoku Jemfi, Yomra Nene CID, Monsu Kwasari B. Opoku Arifu, Monkwasari. KSCS, and Munyanfu, Monkwasari. 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Ya na ye first near from Texas Monkwa sorry and na henema fo ahenema fo so ye o se chi
1: hello. 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Hello, aye enhira live worship
0: eye yesu kwa osofu daremia.
1: Yes sir, me pa chef first na kasa fi aponya crew from connection man
0: pache ti na no. Whether it is Unyago Pansi said, now King Yako, a proper tea, and that's what he is here. And you can see King I, Unyako Pai. And then, oh my God, sorry, I am a man of the Bible, so I'm looking at here. And I mean, King Abra, you know, the question of what I am, oh my God, sorry, that is here. We have a man of the Bible, so I'm looking at here.
1: Hello. Okay. Oh, sorry. Went to me and in a CF. Hello. Hello.
0: Yeah, my name
1: is Israel Live Worship. Okay.
0: You don't know me. I said, I've been in a way. I've been in a question. I've been in a way. I've been in a way. I've been in a way. I've been in a way. I've been in a way. I've been in a way. I've been in a way.
1: I've been in a way.
0: I've been in a way. I've been in a
1: okay. Bye bye. Okay. Lauren Ray. Oh, London. I no pay with ye. Lauren Ray. Lauren Ray. Nakupo Osha no pay mami. Me fan escola. Hello. It's your live worship.
5: Yes, umkwa. Bajo. Why did you not Joe? I handle my koko ben. I'm doing.
1: Okay, Joe. I no pay it you.
5: Minister Bedu. Tell me, you na no.
1: Yes, Minister Imabe
5: to so, Emmanuel Bey. My name yes. Is Shira, and I know pay. But you stand there and I say, you're with the Shira's and the Nessalco, Yedi and Yamuka. I'm more than a side of the sorry. The American say, Pastor Jerry, Yakopo and Shira, why?
1: Amen.
5: Then Shira Munam, so now a second. Yakopo and Yamuka say,
1: Hello, Insha Live Worship. Yesu kwa no tumi ade nyina ye ampa me pacho ye frose na akasa free he
6: we dey wadi nya babe me gaze fi ko ju granta ai bu ja te di go ti na be na ko je mi ala fi nda ze ya mi jira o ne de bia de fufra ay de blend sadi ye yi jo de de bia no won che kile. Anyone near me, the Biani, I was no senior new regiment. No, Ama, this time, you may be a Bia, Kamakama, and the Empire and the Biani to which is it. Bibia, we are Biano, unfortunately, not 2026. Welcome as well, the Biani, the American and Yamon will be standing here. Now, I have a mistake, my wife, and I look at you know, Namincia, Papa, Esa, Namincia, Richmond, again, Namincia, the Amadina, Mepapa, Professor.
1: Okay, yes, so yeah, that's the pay so Yakupo Isha. My main far two more calls. Okay, Isha live worship.
7: Hey,
1: yes, Unqua and Pa. But your efforts and Akasa free him.
7: What
1: I'm going from Asante Fijasi, Pacho Etio.
7: Na wuni mke nede ye de anka miwa ito nanka wuma ane manse wabeshe ni ene ye wofa sifo inchila nyamido ayye yi Amen.
8: Nyankopon onhyira o mame antemansa. Ye fanne scholar. Hello, is your live worship?
9: Yes, wow, Pastor Jerry.
8: Okay.
9: Me di ane balebo akwasi. Me do di serious so.
8: Okay. All right.
9: Yeah, in fact. Pastor Jerry.
8: Yes, sir.
9: I'm not saying for papa. I'm not saying I see him crying and I pay. Right, your pastor. I'm not saying you're going to show. No. Pastor Jerry, I'm not saying for the info in the dust.
8: Okay, yes, so yeah, that's it. I'm not paying. Nyakupo on show. Your phone is calling. Hello. It's your live
10: voice. Pastor Jerry.
8: Yes, sir.
10: Good morning.
8: Good morning, champion.
10: I'm going to go to the council. Wajali, kanamu, kwa filisha yu mwapa ati mkame chana, nane bi, ebu kuzi mchia, nime kufish, o hambom minja ba dollars, o hambom ena, minja ba penis, uko prezizi, o hambom uwa kazi ya sofu, o hambom hambom kufonji na mechamu wate mu, baba ye
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11: Oko YouTuber, Sabaka Minyam Baby,
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13: metumi aka ne se nyam yisu bibia na nas yesie mu spiritual witness
8: yes and na anniversary na nkasa no e baso
13: nti what so go yesu na Maman Kamfante.
8: Kamfante.
13: What's wrong with you? You know the narrative,
8: you
13: know? Mm-hmm. Or spiritual astrophy or
8: Sevilla Junction. Why a filling station?
13: Why a filling station? Nature, you know? It's what I'm saying, bro. Yemma, Nyamini, Zeno, Konkro, Nodo. 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
8: Oh, wow.
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8: 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Ewo Ejoso Konongo Junction Eho Enamuko School. 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Princess Osei Usu and Precious Osei Usu and Radin Shramo. Happy 3 years birthday. Yes, right. And then me wo Minister Eben wa ha say. 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
8: okay Ebenezer Impact and Legacy Award this year so be ba so
14: because
8: last year was awesome
14: yeah
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14: patch this year but you say yɛ bi nomination no
8: okay nomination yɛ bi atom
14: aka just 2 days na ya end
8: ya end nomination
14: yɛ bɛ ya ne bɛ end nomination no
8: okay
14: 25 August ya
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14: we say yɛ bi in 1 month ni
8: okay
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8: okay
14: and you know and then watch na ya pɛ sɛ yɛ wo take party a na ama
8: yehunu na
14: because
8: ya hunu nyuma wo ye ye hwe nyuma ne wi a na ye hunu se wo deserve se ye de ka ho eye ya na se enye ye. Okay, that is this year's own
14: Tise
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14: no betimi nominate obi
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14: so yeah so ya artist bi o ye presenter de bi a o ye bi
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14: anti obese de ne short video amay
8: okay
14: to de maye na ye hwa na o deserve se ye nominate na ye nominate ne se obi a se ne video maye na ye de na shim ye ne se
8: motomo bo shemu na mo hunu se bibia eye kama sana nomination abaso. Okay, that's right. So nomination be close da ben
14: be close eye Tuesday be eye 25
8: Tuesday na obi pese onya nomination ni bia ana se wo hunu obi o deserve bi before e nekosi Tuesday no then na nipa na oso ye
14: and but so adi bia oyey o Ghana say say oyey nyumtini say gospel secular so social media person or TikTok Facebook Instagram adi bia oyey o Ghana hanum say oyey media presenter oyey movie maker so oyey fashion designer adi bia oyey o Ghana who deserve say ye bo abaso no so oyey bishop pastor prophet obe send a short video ama ye WhatsApp number e betuja o send my ye be cheke se cheke na se wo deserve se ye nominate wa ye be nominate nye se wo se ne ma ya na
8: dabi
14: ye hwe mu asa na ya select yeah nti ye WhatsApp number na 0243 70 70 49 44 44 0243 70 70 49 44 44 na this year so ye di ahemfofo aka ho
8: okay
14: ye hwe ahemfofo na omu I can say, omu a place no a whole omu muse in Katrino, a whole tomb porno. And I TV seller to Muna can say this year.
8: Yes, I hear for way in you, my
14: pa.
8: A
14: good two bum war,
8: a man put your bow or mantem,
14: yeah,
8: and a one,
14: yeah,
8: more identify on the my bone or bustle.
14: Yes, yeah, this year I say, obey almost 11 or board.
8: Oh, wow,
14: I am nominated to a mother.
8: Wow,
14: and to
8: radius
14: and to your hand, I would see even now. So, yeah,
8: was who bomb
14: a bomb more than any young
8: lady put to a bar or man temo
14: after number.
8: Yeah, number
14: number near 0243 70 70 49 44 44 0243 70 70 49 44 44. So, our war company, yes, a war company, our workers, yeah, which you're moka.
8: Okay.
14: Any penny or some faso. Among you say, be a war campaign, I won't come out to a campaign. No, campaigner would team me
8: any penny.
14: Yeah,
8: a money,
14: yeah,
8: and
14: it's CEO of the year. It's me nominate you also.
8: Okay, for best CEO of the year. There's a old bone, you my baby, a full fool, now some faso.
14: Yeah,
8: a man of share crystal any money. Yes, okay. At the Radenian Copoise. To this year, expectation in say said the any share any more.
14: Okay, this year I think say this year a very big because we share nomination banner. I think say social media for any more on good TikTok no. On my give on my more pop class and artists never bother no. And sana I am for any banner other secular artists. This year I say plan say you to nick a steel in your gun and many anti link of engine entry.
8: Okay,
14: I'm with that border
8: almost over.
14: Yeah, you know, same bastard so can on Coney Ghana, but also plans a date in waiting. Abba, today's the end. I say my was on every year be a per se a corner name.
8: Okay,
14: yes, I know a year, you might not every year be any person to do a channel because a year is a week who still award twice a year. I still win your nomination, you know, this year they all.
8: Oh, okay, yeah. That's right. Our final message out the jazz and to my name, we are safe and I'm OTA and OPEI.
14: The mechanic said, Yamin Strong was a year, Beneza Music Awards by Ghana and see Maja Tomb, a year Beneza Ghost Music Awards, and Beneza Empire Legacy Awards. Ningano, Oman Yama, see a big nomination now, Uncle Kamuna, the same. Whoever can say, no, now we've been as Yaba Sternano, almost have the same way. A year, Beneza Impact Legacy Award, the far nomination almost getting to 200.
1: Okay.
14: Yes, you know, nyame de ekọ. Ti nyame sha Ghana fo nyina na me da me team fo na se. Ene eye omomo so ya se akra ka ye mama Moskin care and cosmetics. Ana eye Vidic boutique. Ana Fred Grode na Newland Photo Books. Nyame sha omo ne omo so support omo so support ya bre nyina.
1: Okay. Yeah. 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
14: bacho se o ye nyumtini ade bia ye Ghana so ye nyumtini o ye gospel secular wawo company o ye ohene o ye business o ye makeup artist movie actor movie actress o be se no short video ama ye WhatsApp number 0243704944 0243704944 but we business number and men fre musesika oda roma o frana o say o send a video and I may nominate you.
1: Okay,
14: so you me
1: show so number for the last time
14: 0243 0243 70 40 44 0243 70 40 44 0243 70 40 44
1: say obaye na wama yaye enshira anopain so yankopon shira pa ya da say etie for yankopon shira so waha you can send in your messages na enche me acknowledge mo am messages abani nyina fefefe na ya 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

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Amen. Happy birthday to you.

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JKO say good morning, my greetings to the family. May God continue to protect you. JKO, okay. Honorable Nana say to two. 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

0: 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Now when you enter chin come on here more.
1: You know this one, okay? Listen.
0: Did you shit also so say homemade taste papa pie did you shit? And you know here.
1: Nah me told you.
0: When you did shit out co body now, so confie, who fear, who quite you memo or camo, maybe woman, just say a young girl crap. Did you shit a tray? What you are saying, community banks in country, so I'm going to say, community bank in a Jenkwano. But more than a bro, what you are saying, community bank.

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0: Brethren, what going?
1: Yeah, man. Christ on that point, you know?
2: Yeah, man.
1: Once me have life,
2: yeah, man.
1: You know, me have nothing to complain. So me have to grateful.
2: Yeah, man.
1: And merciful to Rastafari for life and everything.
2: Yeah, man.
1: Me most grateful, you know?
2: Yeah, man.
0: Yeah, man.
1: So Chris.
2: Yes, sir.
1: Like
2: yes,
1: the shoes of Pastor Chris.
2: Yes,
1: sir. Reggae train this.
3: Yes, we run the city with the same party, you know?
2: They're dead enough.
1: I'm going to dig it out.
2: Yeah.
3: Straight without apology, you know?
1: Yeah, man.
2: Yes, sir.

0: Queen Degenerant.
1: La tasse de patoati. Cha. Cha. Rastafari.
0: Ofa.
2: Eti rasta man o woke to be a wutie. Me pia wo bia wo tie shira 104.5. Yeah man, reggae train Sunday.

0: to a train in Mudia. Can you hear this over both seat belts? Patwa,
1: yes, my lad.
0: Yeah, man.
1: Now
0: we can accost.
1: Yeah, man, everything blessing. Now give thanks and praises for life. Cause yo, life we appreciate. Life confess. And life are judge the greatest blessings. You understand? So yo, bibi ya kuye kama. Yes, sir. Blessings.
0: Yes, Steve. Yes, Frankie. Steve, dear, yeah, me say I'm cool, yeah, man.
2: Yeah, man, we just said earlier, you know, me have nothing if you complain.
0: Yeah, man.
2: You know, me have to give thanks.
0: Yeah, man.
2: Man, you know, the trim me, the see me, the more idea, man. But, you know, young couple, they also walk, but in the home, I can't, you know.
0: Yes, yes.
2: On giant qua.
0: Yeah,
2: one coin quantity, say, name of the brain
1: forever loving Ja.
2: Yeah, forever.
0: Yeah,
2: loving Ja.
0: Yeah.
2: Frankie's
0: yes,
2: made the BBI okay, everything nice.
1: Give thanks and praise.
2: Somebody had them.
0: Yeah, oh, everything cool. Everything cool.
2: So
0: yes, that. Yeah, yes, I'm not paying no blue now. The mommy now, nah, I say, man, yeah, oh, say, yeah, say, wake up. I say, I did about where Yanni said, over Shire would do for.
1: Yes, sir.
0: What we see any.
1: Yes, sir.
0: Say, and I a big blue.
1: And easy. Nice,
0: yes, sir.
1: Easy.
0: Yes, sir. But. And yeah, the whole life no quality we have every
1: we have every
0: man, yeah, man, yeah, man, you know.
1: Judge and gift that far, you know.
2: Your own quant.
0: Yeah.
2: Your idea, you know.
0: Yes, sir. Yes, sir.
2: Who wants to there?
0: A candy pound,
1: in the mud also spanky lama sushi
2: team reggae tree no
1: one pascal sushi
0: yeah man
1: yeah rastafari
0: yeah man it's a reggae trainer and you feel you know and for a free has more fire

0: 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Lilian Seasoning Powder.
1: This is so good menu.
0: Lilian Seasoning Powder.
1: Yes, this is so good menu.
0: Three, I mo pesa mo yana yekase. Lilian Seasoning Powder. Mo si di.
2: Lilian phone. Yen brand ambassador.
0: Yes sir.
2: Lilian di Ede.
0: Ede.
2: Frankie.
0: Yeah man.
2: Di ekan ya ekan ya ekan so good menu ya.
0: Yeah.
2: Oto Lilian. Obetiasi.
0: Obetiasi.
2: Di ekan.
0: I was all bad in the sugu and numa.
2: Oh, I'm also a bit spicy.
0: Yes, yes, yes.
2: Lilian seasoning powder, dear.
0: Yeah, no one will be a dear journey. Yes, sir.
1: Oh, yes, yes.
0: Rastas, and this is your magia to me.
1: Magia
0: to me. Be a for you. No one will be a dear journey. Lilian seasoning powder. And no one was so good.
1: So good, man.
0: So good, man.
1: Yes, sir. Just one drop.
0: Rastas, Rasta, man. Lilian seasoning powder.
2: Sada dene tie no yenko ay yekan ya no tun wo ho.
0: Yeah man. Yeah man.
2: Enye.
0: Enye.
2: Enye. Enye. Enye.
0: Enye.
1: Enye. Enye. Enye. Enye. Enye.
0: Enye. Enye. Enye. Enye. Enye. Enye. Enye. Enye. Enye. Enye. Enye. Enye. Enye. Enye. Enye. Enye. Enye. Enye. Enye. Enye.
1: Enye.
0: Enye. Enye. Enye. Enye. And I saw open open BMS at 0249 712 246. See Lilian seasoning powder. Edima sema mama menenso rusters ne dia mo
1: see. Amo see so good menu.

0: Chaco toothpaste high school debate. Steve,
1: what's the debate here? You say one of my favorite programs. I work.
0: Wow. Yeah.
1: Yeah. Yeah.
0: Yes, sir. Yes, sir.
1: The Odiba and Yanku Poncha.
2: Yes, sir. Yes, sir.
1: I'm saying the church and in the
0: class. Yes, sir. Yes, sir. Yes, sir.
1: I'm a name of the one
0: Tias.
1: Yes, sir.
0: Yeah, and the debate here.
2: But yes, sir.
0: I was saying you debate.
2: Yes, yes.
0: Because against now Rastaman be so called for.
2: Yeah, man. Yeah, man. I saw that thing.
0: Yeah, man. Also, I was saying, you can't see. Weed, you be legalizing it.
2: Yeah, man.
0: You be come once I'm saying, and for so being a war, weed.
2: Weed.
0: Yes, sir. Near I see Bimu Becca say be a yet,
2: and yet, Bimu Becca say
0: yes. As son says, ye dear employment bar.
2: Yeah man, the building nation. When employment so bad, so they
0: are
2: youth in Lanya is man. Who the Lillian seasoning powder no?
0: Yeah, yeah, yeah. So good one, man. So good one, man.
2: Rastafara.
0: It's a corner copeke or charcoal toothpaste. And if I choose, say, now I know when you're
2: yeah, man.
0: Now, send us when you're fita.
2: Yes, sir.
0: Yes, sir. Didi Shito.
2: Didi.
0: Didi Shito.
2: Yes, sir.
0: Steve.
1: Thank you.
0: Shito, dear one, say, and yes, it'll be an issue too. Rastaman, dear, was a woody shito.
2: Yeah, man.
0: Tubenya dear day did the
2: shit.
0: Yes, sir. Bora store be a musu petty di shit.
2: Yes, sir.
0: Ya to a petty baby a did the shit. Homemade
2: to me boost to up.
0: Yes, sir.
2: Your own Philly finance.
0: Yes, sir.
2: Well, no matter what they are, then who they tested the shit on a canary.
0: Yes, sir. Yes, sir. Did the shit on the HLM to my student in the foundation?
1: Yes, sir. One big fill up.
0: Yeah,
2: oh, yes.
1: So, Philly appetite crack.
0: Yeah, man.
1: Shit on a side boost.
2: Yeah, boost to appetite.
0: Oh, to me, a boost feeling. Emma, wow, combo beer and so call.
2: Yes,
0: what I say again, it's combo beer.
2: Combo beer.
0: Banku,
2: Banku,
0: Fufunya,
2: yes,
0: sir.
2: Yes, sir.
0: Yes,
1: sir.
0: Yes, sir. Yes, sir. Yes, sir. Yes,
2: sir.
0: Yes, sir. Yes, sir. Yes, sir.
2: Yes, sir. Yes, sir. Yes, sir.
0: Yes, sir. Yes, sir. Yes, sir.
2: Yes, sir.
0: Yes, sir. Yes, sir. Yes, sir. Yes, sir. Yes, sir. Yes,
3: sir. Yes, sir. Yes, sir. Yes,
0: Otua Sekan Community Bank. Patua, we are savings for him. Otua Sekan Community Bank. Pe bank, papa, ni savi. Patua. Steve.
1: Frankie.
0: I want you a bar.
2: Yeah, man.
1: Sikasem.
0: Sikasem.
2: Yes, sir.
0: Yeah, man. Rastas.
2: Yeah.
1: Sikasem. Yes, Sikasem. Yes, sir.
0: Yes, sir.
2: Yes, sir. Yes, sir.
0: Yes, sir.
2: Yes, sir.
1: Yes,
2: sir.
1: Yes, sir.
0: Yes, sir. Yes, sir.
2: Yes, sir. Yes, sir.
1: Yes, sir. Yes, sir.
0: Yes, sir. Yes, Jenu Hudia, Sikana, Jano, yes, I yes, I'll tease it. Utiti say, Giant,
1: Giant, Papa, do Sika,
0: yes, sir, yes,
2: sir,
0: Utua Sika Community Bank. Is there was a Rastaman beer? Oh, see, when you save
1: it,
2: oh, yes,
0: Steve says, you see, the Atun. ɔmo bɛkɔ akɔpɛ loan de ayɛ phone ana ɛyɛ wotu ase kan community bank na ɔmbɛkɔ ma kɔpɛ loan ɛhyehyɛ ketewaa bi
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0: Yes, my lord.
1: Patwa.
0: Yes, my lord.
1: It's the advert with you, Charlie. Many a jipa, Ghana.
0: Yeah,
1: man. Cassava, no. Yeah, cassava, no.
0: Yes, sir.
1: Yeah, Timmy, Eddie, are you BP?
0: Wow.
1: Patwa, sisi, a cassava, on se no muni nya gari free.
0: Oh, yes.
1: On se cassava ni nya gari free.
0: Yes, sir.
1: Ana gari, so nya gari ni bia ni gari.
0: Gari. Yeah, man.
1: Gari a ede.
0: Mm-hmm.
1: Yo, gari bi wa. Patwa.
0: Mm.
1: E come the rasta man now ko get to be now ko pe gari ne we dia. Gari bi won am fa sugar bebre ngumu o.
0: Enye de. Enye de. Yeah man.
1: Patwa.
0: Yeah man.
1: Won fa mo ke bebre ngumu enye de. Gari bi won mo achale won vie kra enye de. I was say rasta man de onye gari a sugar crank kan wa.
0: And saying true.
1: Yes sir.
2: Bancha se me a wokan ya ye gari ase me a wok.
0: Yes sir.
2: Aboni pa bebre
1: yesika for. Yes sir.
2: Yes sir. Yes sir. Obekombekomo adwane sustain on back ya gari.
1: Yes sir. Yes sir.
0: Gari na unique name back ya ajenkwa.
1: Yes
2: sir. Ajenkwa gari.
0: Ajenkwa gari.
1: Yes sir. Frazakus Steve Frazakus omo di eye product bi abey friend say Rizzo gari.
0: Rizzo gari.
1: Rizzo gari.
0: Rizzo gari.
1: Yes sir. Tale gari we won. Rasta man ko pe gari papa no. Lady.
0: Rizzo gari.
2: Gari no.
1: O se ghetto.
0: Yes sir.
1: Gari no. Gari no ase go won mo say yeah, o we gari an.
0: Yes sir.
1: Yo gari bi won mo head o.
0: Head.
1: Yes sir. Gari no good. Tis ni good.
0: Yeah,
1: yeah, Rizzo gari.
0: Rizzo gari.
1: Yes sir. Kono ko pe gari papa ni bi na fa yeah, sokins. Yes, sir. Gari is now ukombo. Ukombo no ye gari sokis. Ukombo now open. We any say.
0: The last time me try Rizzo gari no. First na nka me dey milk ni adiade from Milo ni sanyona e rich kama kama.
1: Yes, sir.
0: But the last time me see we need there me fa sanyoma nyina ntun che na me try Rizzo gari no
1: kona
0: me
1: to taste. Now to taste ni yes, sir.
0: When say since there no me use milk ni sala
1: ni
0: gari no. Oh yes, yes.
1: Rasta man gari na fat. Yeah man, on gari so ukombo ni yes.
2: Tough so,
1: yeah man.
2: Combo, no, but yes, gari ni raw.
1: Raw, yes sir.
2: One raw.
1: Yes,
2: even now, unya feelings na.
1: Yes,
2: good
1: yes,
2: taste,
0: you know.
1: Yes,
0: sir. Raw, na unya taste.
2: One raw.
0: Okay.
2: And for me, be an frafra.
1: Yeah.
2: Okay. Fat is it? Nebo rizu na angkasa.
1: Yes, sir.
2: Unya ifeyi ni kaka tai chila.
0: Yes, sir. Raw.
1: Yes, sir.
2: You see, now. What dream could I say? We refuse to make kai.
1: Yes, sir.
0: Street. Next, say
2: via dream. Via dream. What did you hear now? Are you okay? No.
0: Wow.
2: Yes, sir.
0: Wow.
2: Wow. Wow.
0: Retentive memory.
1: Yeah.
0: Rizzo gari.
1: Yeah, Rizzo gari. Nene nungu anzo. Amu di product bebre na ba.
0: Wow.
1: Amu eno man san fufu fla.
0: Wow.
1: Yeah, fufu di anye tin tin tin tin. Debia na uwe. Debia debia. 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Ba eno man san fufu fla. Kone kopi bi patwa.
0: Yes, sir.
1: Fufu di e.
0: Oh yes.
1: Awo se unya ne fla no. Na yet them we gas so no one can yan ku yan
2: come come come updating
1: yeah
0: man
2: yes
1: sir na would you are there na say come come pa cassava flour so ho yeah man almost had a yezimu cassava chips so aba
0: wow cassava chips
1: cassava chips
0: wow
1: chips we dey we say pb test
0: yes yes
1: me dey add here chips bi amenije
0: one age ho
1: cassava chips no kwa dey Steve was semi copy me now me
2: say bottom sana
1: yes,
2: show sana
1: yes sir yes sir
2: we
0: would
1: the fat is yes sir number no yes sir my phone number and from 0242212337 0242212337 and I said 0244462152 maybe I could be Steve drop the song.

0: Yeah, man. Rastafari. We're get trained right here on Israel 4.5. Name still remains TJ Frankie's alongside
1: Steve the General.
0: Yes, sir.
2: Fella Tafs will be part of teacher.
0: Yeah, man. Brethren.
2: Yes, sir.
0: Now, Andra may call baby or me call you, baby. Now, Steve, may ban. And BP incidents be so edges so. My name is Eman Fuet, it's our story. It's you, my name is Pair. Yeah, now Rasta man, my Eman Fuet, she done name minty. Yeah, man, it's me, name, na me copy, so say, say, it's issue, Nessie. Every akata bayo, Steve. Every akata bayo, chrono, cross, wedge, so. Issue, wedge, is you, my name. Now, me per se, I can't watch them three Rasta man's food. Your team is Amriano Paya Street.
1: Nice one,
0: Steve
1: Frankie's.
0: Evia Katabambio and a chrono course wedge. So taxi rabbi, taxi B and a nipani and I've been sent to Via Diaco.
1: Eviano,
0: Eviano, via taxi in every day. 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
1: yes sir
0: patwa accident timi si na obi wo ho na atwe ne fon I record this story, so you say you didn't pan the call hospital and I say, yeah, or che no, I first person to block.
1: A brandy punk,
0: a brandy punk.
2: It is an only trending,
0: yes,
2: in the pan order, honey.
0: Yes, I now, Andra Steve, they didn't quay any say, do issue nippany, you are candy, na mean, you know, but baby, any panic can't a cochet any dear,
1: yes, sir.
0: See any de me who says, Shahon, mommy, I'm a cochet B. Me who in the course be ya. Now according to a more critical no jam who they see. Nibi mo kase. Then time I didn't see ya no. And ka omo no mo ben uwa hona bit me
2: asi
0: driver no. 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Ana omo no mo jeje chiri u omo jine chiri nu se I was so mum be rescue.
2: A rescue driver no.
0: Yeah man. Ano mu rush here. Obi risk in life for us. Obi share video na. 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Ebi mu assist anim.
2: Yes.
0: Ebi mu so gire gire chenchen. Ebi mu so boni pano a wote.
2: Wote kan nu.
0: Kan nim no. Na gan yambo Jesu for abas. O ma ya dia.
1: Okay, okay. Na Frank is me chawa no.
0: Yes sir.
1: Unso share video na.
0: Yes sir.
1: Eh nipa nkwa.
0: Yes sir.
1: Na na sa.
0: Yes,
1: I know. Yes, sir. Then also, a person sounds so taking upon.
0: Yes, sir. Yes, sir.
1: So now, if we are kitty kitty, we are say, oh, Kwaji will be car.
0: Yes, sir.
1: A friend in them.
2: Yeah, man.
0: Yes, sir. Yes, sir. Yes, sir.
2: Yes,
0: sir. Yes, sir. Yes,
1: sir. Yes, sir. Yes, sir. Yes, sir. Yes, sir. Yes, sir. Yes, sir. Yes, sir. Yes, sir. Yes, sir. Yes, sir. Yes,
0: sir.
1: Yes, sir. Yes, sir. Yes, sir. Yes, sir. Asa konechi
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0: fro yes sir
2: wan na dwen se speed of the ban nechi no mimi hu video no online speed of the ban nechi no chese
0: yes sir
2: on kese BBC ani de
0: David nendra o nyame nkwa o e mo mo ton ade o kwa nyame nkwa koku o mo mo ho ni nyina
2: yes yes
0: o mo mo ton ade o sa
2: the young
0: e chese sa kwa no
2: mi hwe video no BBC strike me won say after so the kind of ban nechi no
0: na
2: nkofu ji ni jina ho
0: yes sir
2: obi an koto an hwe say say na kan afa obi so na say obi she kan asi o mo ja hokot e no mo use phone
0: yes sir
2: every
0: record
2: e ade no
0: yes ma obi krato slippers bi wo hɔnom make sure say sani pando hu si na no em so sorry
2: o sorry
0: enti e be fa ni slippers ni so nyame nkwa nka ana obi susu tom phone covers bi so on
2: chair
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2: yeah man
0: se issue ni si ye mo anu
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2: ho youngest a very sad
0: yes
2: sad
0: day
2: when critical conditions to me see issues to me see ma as chain e see ya no
0: yes sir
2: but so won so be gina ho e the phone
0: yes sir yes sir
2: sa phone out to me as that time now the video no the free ambulance and say the free police and it me saving the
0: panel e bit me saving the panel nko
2: is it no I a trend say me me na
0: person me dey kind me blog na me we na me twa nko and think anipa no dey car ne ko ya no no mo
2: publish
0: na no na yet say
2: no na
0: anipa no so dey car ne ko I was in come save
2: what you say
0: also driver no say so so ofre gi so wa wa ye adjuma wa gi so wa
1: monimno
0: wa I was
1: mochi
0: na I was in come bo
2: afi na mo dey
0: yes
2: I record e nya fine
0: yes
2: I
0: nya miase ye dey nya miase car ne wo ho ne mo a yeah in yachi nipan
2: we give thanks
0: yeah man and the police for your there
2: wow
0: say nipan ko wura obi container mu mobile money shop bi no lock e no
2: ano
0: show
2: ano
0: so yen ne de mbe kumi nipan de ne me she ho sa til and a police for bar scene ho na ndra jisu beje to mobile no number rescue nipan won say nye de nipan no Where you crumb for,
2: yes, sir.
0: A police for in Timmy and Matima community in his Momona and I say, no, to Musavi. And yes, I can't
2: remember stand just
0: a big guitar bar,
2: no sooner big guitar,
0: yes,
2: stand just them,
0: yes, sir.
2: Lose any panel committee bar,
0: yes, sir.
2: Yes,
0: but I was in Capolis for Nija, we don't call Motiatian Cacreb. Musa,
1: yeah,
0: come on, Modo Musaki can't agree because I dear, we are in here, we are now be real big card here. Why any panana
1: any din so
0: any din crono se awo traffic mu traffic mu
1: so what is it adie awo koy pa
0: traffic mu
2: just do or die any dey na say omo
0: yes sir do or die
2: yes sir
0: ni panu susu mi wo so kakra any dey say say da obolo for me so
2: any
0: omo hadwin street ni so yeah minya on video ni bi share e say na ni mu aba
2: omo
0: mutwa no tik police pick up
2: mm. Pick up
0: but me nim say be your no idea but according to we need the mayor sure say no because a car no dey be fan me hun ni nyina anti no police for the CV no no mo yes no mo mo bi am fan in san kan no yes are the one sha yeah one sha no mbuku no no mo ye ne cool eye e dey share car mu and am dey ne call sales eti no
2: yes
0: Steve
1: niti na eh
0: yeah man
1: ne pass as me dey wey ni
0: na yeah ba yan bo ju so far ba so my yard
2: so
0: my yard yeah man yo obo bia ya na from there but I didn't see ya meme dey ni I didn't see ya no
2: mo na mo
0: start yes ni pa twi sikai fa ka ne brania dey adia na pete mo no bi ma twi mo fon because bi na na reti kire me me bi say say dey dey na si no so obi age obi ka na msi eh ade ye den afino mu narrate se ni ade ni scene ni sitie ye se beginning now check se ka bi mu hui
1: bi mu hui de koso
0: e koso
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2: oh yes
0: go kan ko kan ka den ke fo bi kura so
1: o my
0: idea pa e your time no dey ko share
2: you na ya me consent
0: e fo ke fo bi so o no mu kura ni pan risk o mo for risk our life and rap
2: and then we give thanks
0: issue nazi
2: and to me I'm fine
0: yes sir
2: yes sir crabby and you
0: yes sir yes sir
1: yes sir so nya na chi no
0: yeah ma o ma chi no
1: so nya na ka
0: ba ye bomb pa yes Ghana hanum no we need you abo wan say n crow for day sika bi a ruru ama baba you know
1: na

0: We give thanks.
1: We give thanks. And so also yeah, citizen mumma yan react. Obi ho chire na. BBC ah, mumma react.
2: Yeah,
1: say yeah recording nipa no accident ti mi si na atwe phone. Yeah record it. Ye wie obi mobile money. Ne on si atwe sika. Obi do an a risk is all be call.
0: Oh yes.
1: But e bia o fre police kra na se o
2: ambulance
1: na se o ye you eh etimi boa Steve then I'll go back and
2: ama me de Frank is dey make nyina ni se omo tu sa na mo no na
1: yes sir
2: de bia nyame ye adom na yensa kan o ma yon form fa emran na se de tie because obi o no mo a okodi nse mo ni na ye chinu po a obu hunu later na on na mo sa de bia nsi ntifi embo mu hu na omo jai
1: yes sir
2: so on be koswa yes sir ntine ye nda nyame asese bibi fufuro bia nsi na driver no so e monhwe ne huye
1: yes sir but obviously it me for the three more yes sir me ka say bibi obi car
0: yes sir
1: I na say bibi a loan car so na bibi a odi o ntie na e ban sir yes sir komo je wi akete ba bi musu wo akukudro bi fire bond part 1
0: yeah man yeah man ntine the youngest ye da nyame asese we are to me actually
1: yes, sir.
0: Panel.
1: Yes, sir.
0: Name mum Adeba Kwasi can man yem in the depan is a dinny panako you won't send a panel.
1: Yeah,
0: and also Adeba Kwa I was a police Ayana police advice
1: yes sir. Yes sir.
0: Yem into me my tip of tip of now.
1: Yes sir.
0: Munchi
1: yes,
0: or more bonus
1: yes, sir.
0: But in case I may make my tip of now, it be a send Jani Pano.
1: Yes. Miss
0: Minkwa is a threat.
1: Yeah.
0: You understand to me. Bisan I was saying your name protect
1: yeah, yes, sir.
0: Yeah, yeah. Street
1: reggae train.
3: Anyomene dare. Ewusia kumo reggae train. Ewusia kumo reggae train. Anyomene dare. Ewusia kumo reggae train.

0: Yes, sir. Steve.
1: Frankies.
2: Yeah, I'm for Taste of Reggae training, bro.
1: Yeah, man.
2: Yeah, man.
1: And one more greetings there to the people and the family.
3: Yeah, man. Blessings.
1: Uh-huh. And lucky do back, no. 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
2: Okay.
1: Yeah, man. Benny man. And you know, Moses Davis.
2: Whoa.
1: Yeah, man. And you know, Benny man. And Benny man is strong. So what do I say? You say Benny man. Okay. Yeah,
2: yes, sir.
1: Oh,
2: yeah.
1: I can't reggae. No,
3: the world of
1: blessed and strong. Nah, I'm on my pioneers here.
3: Oh, yes.
1: I'm on reggae. No, I'm on the way there.
2: Yes,
1: sir. Now, 2006.
2: Okay.
1: I signed here 22nd August here. No, San Wari, Obani, friend, the engine.
2: Okay.
1: Uh-huh.
3: Wow.
1: So,
3: wow.
1: And this day, so you know, your special day,
2: yes, sir.
1: Beanie man, say, Uti, Ibo now, say, they all far our, you know, far the pa. And T, as a rasta, I will name Yankupon Abaka Semino. Not as I know, I said,
2: yes,
1: and then said, yes, fata. Now, Taste of Reggae Train and then, Frankie's,
2: yes, sir.
1: You didn't come up a crabby at the far, ye ja Rastafari na ah ye wa hade bia no
2: yes
1: ti asia e wom
2: yeah
1: Frankies
2: yeah
1: say ka se ja
2: yes sir
1: ja
2: yes sir
1: ja no eche ye nyankopon
2: nyankopon
1: god
2: sir god
1: yeah man
2: yes
1: nyankopon na ya na yawe no
2: yes sir
1: and ti rasta man e ka ja
2: yes sir
1: ni na e refer to nyankopon odumankuma
2: yes sir
1: ah o ye kesia ni mobro ho
2: yes
1: dawson pa
2: yes sir
1: ti say o call bible no mu a
2: yes sir
1: enyom
2: yes sir
1: psalm 68 verse 4
2: yes sir
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2: yes sir
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1: yes sir
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1: ya ma
0: utirege music kwa so me nyankopon e communicate
1: yes sir
0: here comes the taste of reggae train
1: yes sir
0: one love still
1: one love bless
3: yourself the general
1: bless up stay the general
2: a one general
1: yes sir yes sir kachia
2: Rastafari
1: yechre
2: the most high
1: the most high
2: the conquering lion of tribe of Judah
1: yes sir yes sir
0: the holy Emmanuel
1: yes
0: the king
1: The King
0: of Kings.
1: Yes, sir.
0: King.
1: Yes, sir.
0: Of Kings.
1: Yes, sir.
0: The Alpha.
1: Yes, sir.
2: And the Omega. The Lord of Lords.
1: Yeah.
0: Wow. Untimin Kerry.
2: Untimin
1: Kerry. How long
2: shall Rastafari.
1: Patwa.
2: Yes, sir. Yes, sir.
1: Talk to them.
2: So today the section one, like your Mwanja gave the people them some liquor one. Yeah. So next time from where you come here, so. The colors they mago color and say one made that set today. You understand?
0: Yes, sir. Yeah,
2: I made patch in and say and then remember part of words, you know, simple.
1: Yeah, man. Yeah, man.
2: Send
1: yeah,
2: a
1: yeah,
2: next week, you no. Know,
1: yes, sir.
2: See for now, we'll be free.
1: Yes,
2: now,
1: sir.
2: I can the same thing. I'm a kind of say, would they sentence, you no?
1: Know, yes, sir.
2: Say, send a dick. I can you be invite to?
1: Yeah.
2: Abba Studio Hanum anyway, then I show.
1: Yes, sir.
2: You understand?
1: Yes,
2: sir. So, big up all the massive.
1: Yeah.
2: Them, from when you're ready,
1: yeah,
2: that's all teacher. I'm ready the same way.
1: Yeah, man.
2: The first word, Guanso.
1: Guanso,
2: yeah,
0: hey boy.
2: Guanso, yeah, man. Yeah, boy. Guanso,
1: boy. Yes,
2: yes, yes.
1: Guanso.
2: Juma na ubo na nwa na uye no koso ane ya na se koso sa. Guanso, yeah, man. Yeah, man.
0: Keep on,
2: keep on,
1: keep on.
2: I saw the thing. Guanso, keep on. Ana se koso ne ne sa na se nwa na uye no.
1: Yes,
2: you understand? Na guanso ne spelling ne a G W A A N. Guan. Sonia S O.
1: Yes, sir.
2: You understand? Wa uti a ube trot one hour trot. Guanso.
1: Next week.
2: Yeah man.
1: Yeah, yeah Rasta man. Maybe sir. Guanso.
2: Guanso.
1: It is a one to me and can. We'll be away to me actually be answered in the
2: yes sir.
1: Yes sir.
2: Yes sir.
1: Yes sir.
2: Straight.
1: Yes sir.
2: And a second word in here, forward.
1: Forward.
2: Yes sir.
1: Yes sir.
2: Forward.
1: Yes sir.
2: Forward it's a meba.
1: Okay.
2: And I said, meba sisiya.
1: Yes,
2: yeah, man. Yeah, man. Yeah, man.
0: Me soon forward.
2: Me soon forward.
0: Me are forward.
2: Me are forward.
0: Yeah, man.
2: Yeah, man.
1: Okay.
2: Steve Akano. Ebi awa free wuni pebi okwansu oba. I say, oh, yo, me soon forward, man.
1: Oh, okay.
2: You understand? Yes, yo, me okwansu
1: eba.
2: You understand? Ube to me ayen me soon come. Now, so no person who can have my phone say, yeah, we'll take part on
1: yes, sir.
2: Listen forward.
1: Yes, sir.
2: And they the right lingua up on the street.
1: Yeah,
2: and say, no, forward is spelling here F A A W A R D. Forward.
1: Sir.
2: You
1: yes,
2: understand?
1: Yeah,
2: so you have to put it on paper.
1: Yes,
2: so
1: sir.
2: Next time we put around the vibe same
1: yes,
2: way.
1: Sir.
2: And third word, and there, saw me there.
1: Oh.
2: Yeah, man. Saw me there.
1: Yes, sir.
2: Sana mitie.
1: Oh, okay.
2: Yeah, man. Saw me there. Sana mitie.
1: Yes, sir.
2: I understand.
1: Yes, sir.
2: That's how I am.
1: Oh,
2: you understand me?
1: Yes, sir.
2: Ubano English more. That's how I am.
1: I am.
2: So okay. Me there.
1: Yes, sir.
2: You understand? So me there. No spelling a S O, and near so.
1: Yes.
2: Meaning a M I.
1: Okay.
2: And a then a D E H. You
1: yes,
2: understand?
1: Sir. Yes, sir.
2: So that are the part of words other day make me run over it
1: yeah,
2: again.
1: Run.
2: So the first word is guanso.
1: Guanso.
2: Yeah, man. Kososa.
1: Yeah.
2: You understand? And the second word is forward.
1: Yes,
2: forward near meba and I say yes and I say meba yeah
1: yeah,
2: yeah understand yeah. I will meaning be by for and then really limited
1: yeah,
2: it to meba no because I'm be simple
1: yes,
2: I'm a
1: yes,
2: T for you understand I third one here so me there
1: yes sir
2: yes I sana mitie
1: okay.
2: You understand so these are the part of that day you understand
1: yes,
2: so you have to put it on paper
1: yeah,
2: so next week we have
1: yes,
2: a round this show
1: yeah, yeah man
2: part of teacher fella the tough soul me outer section
1: yeah,
2: bless hello
1: bless
3: you dare. Dare. Dare. Dare. Dare. Dare. Dare. Dare. Dare. Dare. Dare. Dare. Dare. Dare. Dare. Dare. Dare. Dare. Dare. Dare. Dare. Dare. Dare. Dare. Dare. Dare. Dare. Dare. Dare. Dare. Dare. Dare. Dare. Dare. Dare. Dare. Dare. Dare. Dare. Dare. Dare. Dare. Dare. Dare. Dare. Dare. Dare. Dare. Dare. Dare. Dare. Dare. Dare. Dare. Dare. Dare. Dare. Dare. Dare. Dare. Dare. Dare. Dare. Dare. Dare. Dare. Dare. Dare. Dare. Dare. Dare. Dare. Dare. Dare. Dare. Dare. Dare. Dare. Dare. Dare. Dare. Dare. Dare. Dare. Dare. Dare. Dare. Dare. Dare. Dare. Dare. 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Dare

0: 0322083582 0322083582. One love Gia.
1: What's up, fella?
0: Yes, sir.
1: Yeah,
0: yeah, man. Yeah, what's man. Bless up, bless up. Reverend, boss.
1: The Frankie's video.
0: Yeah, man. Okay. Yeah, man.
1: Yeah, we are Anani.
0: Ne anani to jana ni anko
1: and then there will be on say we dey enya enya e because jana na say ye bo nya medin
0: nya medin ye
1: rege do e all we see rege juma ye njum bone and there will be on say rege njum e ye njum pa ye bo rega e say ye Christ what say na eko and the bible and the obi mu say ja e ye nyame
0: yes sir yes sir
1: and there will be on say na juma da was say ye rege njum no enya njum bone
0: yes sir
1: e on and the DJ Frankie
0: yes man.
1: Wow!
0: Okay.
1: Oh, possible,
0: Medasi. Bless up, good morning.
2: Morning, good Frank.
0: Yes, sir. Abe.
2: Abe, too.
0: Abe, to Jan and Yanko.
2: I mean, come. I know I go use no. Nana, send me milk up. The best day I used to use Anoma Hoku. Now, William, get Tamako, the message I postponed to. There are two of us. There are Kaga, but there was Tima Pama. Okay, I'm not quite by any. But you're telling me, no, we are not. I don't know what you're saying, not enough. I'll find you. Let's the police do. Two of you are part of my question. Tell me again, not for that.
0: Yes, I mean, yes, I bless you. Yeah, man. Good morning.
1: Morning.
0: Yeah.
1: What's up?
0: Yeah, man.
1: Boss!
0: Ebony!
1: the king, the Frankie!
0: Ebony!
1: You know the bean!
0: Rockstar! DL!
1: Madamasibre!
0: Rockstar to Jano!
1: Madassi, my main channel crew before, my search group of Kobe Akunya, so much yow.
0: Okay.
1: Now, about Pabu and Sutan, my name of Pan Sutan, can I engineer K?
0: That's a shaman.
1: Yes! Kumasa Swami, more like a tell priest that you are Gazo is in here! Usana ho ame pacho o ba je se papa pa le ye e ke bi papa lo bia obi ano eh ya mi sha pa
0: yes sir
1: na baba ni
0: ye
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0: yes sir
1: wala se ti e se ni ani mo a I'm going to be rigged, you know. I'm there. I'm going to be rigged. I'm going to be
0: rigged.
1: I'm going to be rigged. I'm going to be rigged. I'm going to be rigged. I'm going to be rigged.
0: Yes, sir. Yes, sir. Yes, sir.
1: Yes, sir. Yes, sir. Yes, sir. Yes, sir. Yes, sir. Yes, sir. Yes, sir. Yes, sir. Yes, sir. Yes, sir. Yes, sir. Yes, sir. Yes, sir. Yes, sir. Yes, sir. Yes, sir. Yes, sir. Yes, sir. Yes, sir.
0: Yes, sir. Yes, sir. Yes, sir.
1: Yes, sir. Yes, sir. Yes, sir. Yes, sir. Yes, and then you have to and maybe I can't walk back and you have to move you say and you papano if you have to man or not it will be a two legend now but man if I just Frankie
0: yes I
1: who is the legend you think about for them
0: me pacho say
1: where do you know who is the legend about for them
0: I nine you will say bonus for them yes sir
1: that's a Christian song
0: yes sir.
1: What do you have here?
0: Yeah,
1: reggae is a Christian song for everybody you are listening.
0: Yeah, man.
1: Are you hearing Gary?
0: Yes I.
1: Thank you very much for your time.
0: Ebony, God bless you. Ja!
3: Rastafari.
0: Bless up.
3: And we do need to bless you.
0: Ja, Charlie, be God.
3: Great, great King the Frankie.
0: Yes, sir. Be God. Let's all catch it. Yes, I.
3: Just a may baby be a man in now who say after the insula call award the
0: grandma
3: walk and crack it. Ah, massa. Still begin.
0: Yeah, man.
3: I mean, share back your company.
0: Part what teacher?
3: Yes. Thank you for I'm a good major. Be God any DNA of blessing. The share will be
4: big God any DNA of blessing.
3: So be it. Medato. Yamia do the Diabo call, na Masamota. Now, your better young country and Mabuno.
0: Yes, sir.
3: So, reggae music, a yenuma witia, ye the bubbler.
0: Yama.
3: Reggae music, o re hua, ye the chachaya re.
0: Yama.
3: Reggae music, utia, and when it does also a bit in your bubbler, pa.
0: Yes, sir.
5: What do you say? Humble Africa, humble Africa, from the same Kwame health culture. You best the monkey jump, a jump. My main friend, she ain't come out of here, boys.
0: Yes, sir.
5: I'll make the Kuha, I mean, such a reality.
0: Yes, sir.
5: I mean, come, come, Kenya, some young Catalan, I'm your woman. What do you do for Kulati? And then Natasha Sapon, Omuni, I would be as a Kenya. Namin Chia, me and Katama Hokeni, or Baba Power, Bombing Quinde, Margaret, a busy Pukria, or Baba Pan, who didn't think concern the same to be God Madonna.
0: Yes, sir.
5: Of an interesting, we do see another, you know, a woman, so I busy to do. King the Frankie.
0: Yeah, man.
5: Mommy, tell me. Mati.
0: Steve.
4: Frankies,
0: yeah,
4: I'm not big God.
0: Yes, sir.
4: Said the only CBM said the reggae.
0: Yeah,
4: and Yamisum will mature.
0: Yes, sir.
4: I am far quarry soon, so I enchiche, Yabusian.
0: Yeah, yeah, yeah.
4: Just condemned.
0: Yama,
4: Solomon Kalu, Sapon,
0: yes,
4: Solomon, our film.
0: Yes, sir.
4: I'm far a retention, some come up, Busian, and I'm phoning in a
0: senior
4: coupon, come beyond the show, be aware.
0: Yes, sir.
4: So they were done. I cool, no,
0: yeah,
4: lucky do a canoe.
0: Yeah, man.
4: Irene, watchful.
0: Just right. Yes, sir. Padua.
6: Yes, sir. This is how we end the show. We give thanks and give praise to the Most High and to all the people that we did are calling. Yeah, man. Make we run this again,
0: yes,
6: next
0: sir.
6: Week, Sunday.
0: Yes, sir.
6: Punch right from one of our that five. Mm-hmm. Reggae train. Always me, I tell them, sir, we run the city with no sympathy. Mm-hmm. Rastafari.
7: Patients so a omuhia mframa so nyed wa bre so a oxygen plant no esi ho yenya obi obetumi aso emu a ne repair yenya ne repair no estimate no e almost about 500,000 Ghana cedis enti si yenya aboafo a 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
9: to establish the dialysis center here because most of our people have to travel all the way to Kofredia to assess dialysis
10: most
9: which ordinary should not be the case because they go through a lot. Last but not the least, we are constructing a 10 unit healthcare or health worker accommodation in a Siakwa. 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This is our token to healthcare. 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Yes. You know you can't rely on the government. No, you'll waste your time and your people will die. So everybody should come on board. Let's make the Chebbi Government Hospital a referral hospital because it is the only facility at the district level. All the others are sub-district facilities. This is our referral facility, let's make it very much presentable so that we all of us can have proper healthcare delivery here.
8: Dr. Kingsley Adjumai, eye bwakwa South, mrase bebjani ewo apuye mantemu.
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11: 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Ah, why, yeah, I'm by the same, it's just a mamma and Susubank, Kahona, Wayne, and Abba. And I kind of say, oh, and I saw when you're ready and a family planning, ye be, and my name, Mansa. I plan all by the door, no new on your bonny bea. She said, one year bonny, so welcome. It's all crowd and yard, so change. She said, oh, and I'm ready, acquire family planning. Family planning and all my enemy, and you are my mamma.
10: Not just a dear cane, abofra, Sabre, I know, cassette, dear, will quay any free gut any more at any birth, ye, ever proper and who says abofra, and quobet me up one or agent and quano, and ya, and ye, and two dear, Bomadia Nebra, Facebook, Nebra, Besha, Sadia, Sesiada, Assembly member or what estates a honomno, Kofi Mensa, any amount for be a carbom, 8 to 2 for Mesha say, abofra, Bepanicra, break, and then would you can't name my post for dear, Nelson, dear, any dear son, so we're wounding to know, as I say. Any money we are, what's me a pen of crab? There were no sons, some are what done a D. Any
13: 6:30. Mikana from my exercise, we are Pepe in Sumamia, Honamina, Corsa, Obiabi Yakorabi, Edia, 20 cooking and I'm a buyer, but I'm not even say you crack one, but Madame was no. I have craft for crama botano. It's my nagger say, or your bema, now Hennies and I'm fancy bear between be a 6 to 7 months. Mayangas, I'm a lecturer, my body roses, a office on him. And I say, be a what could you have women at this baby, unwanted pregnancy, be a brewer. My son to because your community and people from Yaba. And the younger Sabah Honanka, who we are Nanka, your new social work for Ave, near your idea, Kanabe, never first, but you can't, Nipano, ain't he? 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
12: I warmly welcome all and sundry to the Atebu Amanten municipality. I want to assure this government that our municipality is very safe for free movement, business, and partnership. The people are hospitable and open for business. Our municipality contributes greatly to the national food basket. There are plenty of maize, yam, garden eggs, okra, and cowpea among others. Therefore, our visitors are encouraged to use the opportunity to patronize in our local markets. Honorable Chairman, I must admit that the Meko Bono Festival is progressively becoming one of the most participated festivals in Ghana.
8: Masud Thomas Musa Ayaba Ayaban Musin Ohe Atebu Amanten Mpesua no Eso.
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14: Yes, for you be brave. 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Well, see, I told Sassino, I watch my session. We get that okay, need to register. Away, Dean. You will see your best 4 months, but I think you're not 3 months. 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
1: 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Any enormous chance. We are at least schools are in the Mumra, Omuhia, and the Lanakas. Omade by any Kambu, 15 schools are Omuhia, Omuhia,
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1: We are very grateful for receiving this furniture. It will go a long way to help the teaching and learning in our schools, because sometimes some children they lie on their belly and sit on schools to learn, which does not help and motivate them to come to school to learn. So we are very grateful, but we only ask for more. We hope that in future they will give us more of it.
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20: He is not the only one in the race, like I've indicated, there are others also. But he was the first of the contestants to come and meet the tribal chiefs of Ashama. And we congratulate him for that. We advise him that the political campaign, they are in the same family. They should be decorum. There should be no evils or against each other. No evil words against each other.
3: 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I can say, no credit. I'm not ready to treat my. No credit. I'm not ready to treat my. And you know, sorry. 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
0: 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you are achieving your mother
10: Opanyina yetini ni eye managing director wa Labadi Beach Hotel honom David Eduafo David Eduafo ekasa wieye na marketing manager Ekuia Zara Gate edene de eso ensem se ene se de won adwuma no anyini aba bedru no eye adwuma yefo won ne omye adwuma honom no na aboa ama na ba ne sa
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4: 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Now, why you are there for idiot? 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
10: tomorrow. Go, fire, fire, fire, fire, fire, fire, fire.
11: Ho o jafa dumia mi o ye jati jam dija freja namnaku apostle Dr. Poloko Hackman kofa by your international deliverance and prayer ministry metra IDP amasafuano e denounce on pipe kesi o ye na fibia 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
12: The pressure is on, the clock is ticking, and everything is riding on one dish. Season 5 brings you tougher challenges, sharper judges, and the most fearless young chef Ghana has ever seen before. One will sweat. 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
17: Na ukuno obeda de. 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
2: 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Sweetest, which one of them is the greatest? We'll be waiting for the response.
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4: 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The Battle of Brilliant Ideas is back. And Rantewan and Mabawa Wabini Yefra Santemamu, Senior High School Ahuduamu Besia, Abobo Semua Puarisa, Adja Chinye Mudo, Adja Jabaso Bodia, and Kodabe Kamutra Boma Junin Samua Kasaku Kodroso. 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
1: Insure Power Sports. 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Name authentic analysis. 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

0: enye ntietie mu enye tenie enye dedeyo ene enye kotoko one has one name authentic analysis aye nam so isuade na ye chira insha power sports number 1
1: it's Shabalala goal Bafana Bafana
2: has conquered his final peak. Lionel Messi has shaken hands with paradise.
0: The little boy from Rosario Santa Fe has just pitched up in heaven. Has one. Name authentic analysis. I am so isuadi na ye chireyadi. Insha Power Sports.
2: He climbs into a galaxy of his own. He has his crowning moments. And of course, he is not alone. And one feels for Mbappe, who scored a World Cup final hat-trick and lost. How can that be?
3: Oh.
4: Wreathed in red. Restored to this great gallery of the game. A walking work of art. Vintage, beyond valuation, beyond forgery or imitation. 18 years since that trembling teenager of touch and tease first tiptoed onto this storied stage. Now in his immaculate maturity, CR7 reunited.
5: And that moment is now. Chelsea Football Club are crowned champions of the world. What a performance they've put in today. They've been the better side by a distance. Paris Saint-Germain blown away in a fantastic first half. Chelsea 3, PSG 0. The president of FIFA, the president

0: Sunday between the hours of 1:30 to 3 p.m. A sports update me adi draw hit by hit. Latest update in kwa at the club level at the bar. And your coaches, Saka, national team, coaches, players, referees, all the major leagues in Nina. No, they are telling us enough fear. They say the amount now at Timia Queen. And to Abba Yamakwaba, and the bed media, so you sure from Sunday. Nah, and Yaman Kwana may come every Sunday. May see weekends be out here. In fact, the Jumani dear, Ayanidia, the head of commentary, and Afi, the head of production. One Jumani, Edu Kwesia, Ayanidia, Edu Setida, one Jumani, Ayanidia, one crow, or a general manager Saturday, one crow, or a general manager Sunday, Emu Medu Monday, the Ambato, a Jimmy. And Jimmy Crati as yada da. Se general manager Roni dia. Edu weekends dia mpato obidia. 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From Gabi Tram, the foreigner. Media of commentary na waha. Mr. Tego.
1: Champion Gabi.
0: Good afternoon.
1: Fine. Bibia boko di.
0: Mato nyami ado me hoye.
1: Yes. I'll say kuma semana santimo bia ready.
0: Oh yes.
1: Then upon na show was social media.
0: Out of course.
1: Social media if any for the
0: moon. Can you know yeah live. E we YouTube and all.
1: Yes.
0: Uko YouTube e Insure TV. And no and DJ Frankis e di atum kaba kwa.
1: Okay.
0: And am friends bra kwa me. And so e di ahwim or di atum e wa TikTok.
1: Black kwa.
0: Uko TikTok nso a. Ye dem den den.
1: Yes,
0: our TikTok continue. Maba, your mammy in our cab, your mammy in our cab,
1: our pedress,
0: hey, now coming here,
1: yes.
0: Yankasa, answer your guys in Ubia.
1: The producers in
0: Ubia, Hitty.
1: We are the producers in Sunday producers in
0: yes. We have Frankie say,
1: one dressing, you
0: have a nice guy.
1: Oh, Frankie, dear champion.
0: Come up,
1: Sunday, the Umbia Luna.
0: Well, come in the neighbor.
1: The
0: way
1: of Pamia.
0: I am
1: Bama. The Bama was a TT.
0: Yes,
1: I said, now coach them was a sell out to
0: this year, you will be on Monday.
1: No pressure.
0: Monday.
1: Yes.
0: We'll be out where you need a prayer tree.
1: The man you play so much on now, still.
0: Oh, my head down to play a baby. So, Muniska.
1: Omuniska.
0: Manchester Niska.
1: And the press now, I'm going to lose so much. We first match, 15 is a show 2-0. Let's coach you to work. Debbie, why you coach you to a senator?
0: Manchester United.
1: You're show 2-0. Let's still on in a war.
0: Now, you for just now, I say we.
1: Oh, wow. A similar.
0: Ah, okay.
1: A similar. I know my you.
0: Gas over.
1: I know you don't mind.
0: I'm gas over.
1: I'm master.
0: Better announce Basa or game.
1: Yes, Basuna match there.
0: Yes.
1: Say, where share ye?
0: Madrid, I say.
1: Marino.
0: Madrid, I say.
1: Yes.
0: Just are winning the first.
1: Yes. Marino are winning the first, but they're all your brand.
0: Press are never.
1: Now go the buy. I must say, go the buy. Oh, they run all year.
0: Oh, yes.
1: I hope so. They
0: have to be a meeting in Eba.
1: Miss Oma Spear, I do.
0: Oh, yes.
1: This is the Oma Spear.
0: La Liga de Moya de Pa.
1: Yes, Eba. It's Basuna Machu Sata, man.
0: Meeting in Eba.
1: Now, Michel Gab. Cecilia Gab, a rather Pia, but Pia.
0: And
1: it's Obia, you ready. It's after football, but quite
0: a few years.
1: Yes, yes,
0: yes. You'll be in 1-1-1-1, sir.
1: Yes, yes. First match, now you to me, Lusudia. Continue. Oh, coach,
0: yes, we in a yes, Rakwetia, Munyambo, face game with Munyambo.
1: Basuna, oh, Basuna,
0: is that very
1: Fukula, my brother? Let's say a player about refinity.
0: Why, player,
1: your player turn and say,
0: why, Rodrigo,
1: you go
0: and no movie.
1: Adetia,
0: movie, Omejan with you cry.
1: Adetia,
0: players are Basuna, Joe, move in Amade.
1: What do you see by a coach man? Yes, how?
0: More left back being so called.
1: Oh, okay,
0: we'll be now Manchester United.
1: Why not sign?
0: Diameted, you'll be now. breaking.
1: It's obia ni ready. Get the relevant obia.
0: Latest update.
1: Basura ebo match. Basura ebo match. It's obia ni ready. Basura ni biya mo pa. Go for that shit. Jo se esu ehye what you say gabi e komra komra na obi ani ready utita simu utitotom u si for my coffee ko tu shira fm over to infa
0: ishira ya na antisi ye

Okay. Insure 1045 FM so any ya confirm so ya the late updates update no ya the bana ya katam say every Sunday bia 1:30 na ya tenance eh update nko na ya de brewo na etumi aye kama wanchi say I would do some pato foreign tidbits nko bibia enim foreign tidbits and a solid 1 hour presentation ya de go kama kama the amanti afed na we do afide in the atoa Isra FM so ne katoni anso say aba yenyampa anti odon 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Aye, we can start a Missa said their free Premier League. No, now, Oko Premier League, Manchester City. And no, I 1 p.m. Yeah, woman soon. Our game abo at us. I started intending to know for that. My main channel, my mom, I'm detained. So, I trending Man City, AFC Bam of Fatter City, a Kabakwa, Manchester City, and so Antime, Anti Avanta, and the Dean Eddie Tavernier. What on the answer, Kono, Adama AFC Bam of Makers, Brighton, and Ho Fabian, Womati Aston Villa, Abo Mantana, I'm Aston Villa, Womuntu, Entimentia, Abantani Daddy Lane Telefono, and your uncle Elho, Alphonse with D. Aya Kaipa, Abantan and your go and so ho, and Alpha Bantani Daddy Hansilo, Wanunso and your two goza, and no Aya team and team, Adi Bratton, Tramia no Mabo, na 3:30, and a Manchester, Mepato, and a Cray Newcastle, Womani Liverpool Gemini Ebaso, and to Liverpool Gemino, Sababa Pen and Comano and Sum Etitia. I went to show do now so what train your team and it's not Atletico. Me call Aliga na ya trust Oko Aliga in fact three matches and Ebaso Atletico Madrid. Wamuso Eba Villarreal. Na yanya Racing Sant Racing Club de Santander. Wamu first game no. I 5:30. Wamu ni atefi na Ebo Elti. Ebo Barcelona Elfie. And also I 7:30. And Tibasa and then you know Wamuso Ebo game but non come back again. After Mami Ramu Itarens Ria. Uko Itarens Ria. 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Swetima Baswani, a set 4-5. And here came my total of our friendly Ghana, and then I'm a pay me catch a car. And the amount is I would do now. Mamma, training, I'm in come anywhere now. Ukraine to Miami. I want to learn a mess. What Yami and me, messy team is here. They lose to the move on your way. 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

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And you have PSG kwa. 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Abantani din edi a clothi. 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

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basic kind at the moment I can work across where we can and the about I would demand you from and then every year take a card amount now my men call horse city and me go didn't come back a Manchester 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
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Afe Kwabena, what's it? Good afternoon, Gabby. My name is Kwabena from Santa Fe. Greet baby Joe for me, okay. Mate, mami come and na Akwesi Daniel. What's it? EPL commentary. Why? EPL commentary, but you be doing comment at a holy fire.

0: Martin Komanas here. Wenso Aya. 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Mate. Maya Juman Diama. Elda Willi. And so I say more update on the Manchester transfer. Mate Ajemna say Maya Juman Diama. Anafe. When ye. Dangote. I see update on Arsenal. Mate. Maya Juman from Arsenal. Ma. Anna Benke. And so I say update on Liverpool. Martin Komanas here. Oh boy. Aya Ate. And so I see more fire. Matias here. Mr. Akins, and so okay, Mr. Akins, Dianum, Akakodia, Mamma, Menya, Mr. Akins, Diana, Nanka, Makaba, Makabana, yet me trust, okay, with them, Mamma, Komla, Mebana, Medi, Mr. Akins, and so Baba Trasna, Yakwenim. Now, Manchester for the Munti Mustoli, Yamianim, another Manchester United, I record, na recorder, as for Manchester United, I say, yes, sir. Watch the factor. Manchester United 2 consecutive season. We more pity game bia we lose so last season Sunday Tom this season the same thing at Manchester United. But Sunday we here the first time at Manchester United. The first time team bia we do Premier League no one said and test be at as say na open no be Premier League ni bi ah chase ya form so me dey enkoda kwa no say mumu bia he Manchester United in their Manchester United opening game there e be sita in the history of the Premier League for Manchester United no whole city ababe the first club we won so e be the said juma no e dey tia Manchester United boboko no impo enye one goal two goals on onset and no me dey Manchester United nyame anim dey hey, I'm Guasia. Hey, I'm Guasia. New boys. Who my mom at table? I am where do my Manchester day. Half year. Say, be quiet. You okay? And here I'm the tap. If the Manchester United now. Famico, mad in the game. No more boy. No, now my opinion. It's in a day. Manalo Gonzalez. Mammy Payne was squeezing the snow. Not Nitino with us. I was ya. Woman born mad in the game. New year. Papa we are Baba Kasa. Na nkase mu na no da court bi Baba Kasa ma Baba Kasa refisa omu awo Spanish A League num no. In fact on the we hu o matuma ye. Amo mu Baba to mu wan ensa gwede na nka papa na mo man of fine omo man of ban bi anasa. Anya de so we metwa bi bia de ma no. Masa anwa de bo game ye ya. Team and the other spyo. We mu head coach so Baba Kabi. On interview and ye bisa so we change bi anyame nim ne. No be answer than Tiasia. I didn't deny us, I tell you, no, sir. Never feed me born out, you know. As I'm a player, no, a dear yellow card. Me hell, Rafino, quite a first one handle came now. Me who's when I'm going to bet my man record. Anything I'm here, I'm going to edit the film now. Say, see, I'm about to trust you, and I'm here, and I'm here, and I'm here, Sama. We're going to crack a car, and T in a set way, no, or Pasoka said, Rafino, no, we did my match with Bobo Kono. I'm a team, Eddie Tia Tim and Dine, Eddie Aspire, and here, Dan Koma. Eben tu ye mati tista. Libya, when you're paying your dinner, would you comment about the market today? Edema, not Mamma Colo Talo Martinez. Not Bassa for the update in you. Lutalo Martinez, one of the players I yet to so bet me about Basso. Now, what about the Edman Diaman Basso Bobo Kodom? Now, another Wamu president, Opinion de Muata. I didn't come at your Twitter. Now, I'm not on your comments. The attorney, Akudai, Yatete, say, Yase, Oko, Espena, Basa for the Enyano, Catalonia, Codia Muha, Wamba Pena, Abantan, and Common, Yase, and also my, your captain, one some near Kay, and Yase, and no say, Abantana, Wano, Anna, a history, no, Nasam Namuke, and Anna, so, and Yaminyaka, Wakam will be at other set, Imponkomo, and Pesobedi, as I saw Munko, see, that's it, Wamba Tolo, Talo Martinez, 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Anna Queen. Okay, mamin come and more on the MSU Bedija. Penti, in fancy Sevilla, Osi Kabi, I'm listening to you, okay, Martin Comanasia. Anna YP, Osi Kabi, you are too much, okay, Medase. Flagsy, was a live from Vota region. Hey, Vota for Mamin Termina Medogonamio. Aha, Mamin come and Bowie. Me, one also say good afternoon, my dear. So, Anna Samuel, a day was it Gabby, keep the fire burning, okay. Men come anime, Anna Bowie, okay. One also say live from Aifa Guinea and as Aifa now, wait, Mammy, who baby, I don't know, not young Queen Kaka, okay. When you Ben K, Vince, was it update on Liverpool, Mate, YP, my head amount, after middle, Sweden, India, Abba, yeah, a quack with okay. Do S high Kwajo Majo so Kinsley or Fowi was it good afternoon Kinsley Majo so Father Kristen so M monitor any atate and now man paying my call messages no at the amount Father Chris was in live from Aguna Swedro okay Swedra Aguna Yen teacher boy sitting in a cane aye George what also see good aye sports presentation Martin Commanders here real aye Sidom one also S live from Twanse you are the best okay Martin Commanders here now my man come me back. 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real see them say live from Twanse all the best okay mate menko bani wie ade akwa kwesi atu e ban sia na ama message snake kind I den kaka beta mame he na ante bana right yes Ivan Etapon was say Abdoton Barcelona good afternoon boss mate Brakwesi was say Monfire wanu so edifia just crapa ano dia ba nana kwesi mate Jonathan Duma was say good afternoon burning. Joe, my Joe, so Elizabeth, also keep the fire burning. Gabby, Trium, Matthias, here, Anna, Wine Sunier, Minkobenim Kaka, Mina, Dabi, Mina, the auto idea. Okay, Wine, 4KT, timer, was the best football. Best football foreign presentation in Ghana. Anti Ononso Eddie about Matthias here. Nipa Obondi Dino, Metama, I don't know. Anna Kwajowan was a Obiba live from Aya Tinto. Okay, Martin Kobanasia. Eric Aya Asamoa was a live from Kodia Apeja. Martin Kobanasia. Sivinas was a live from UAE. Okay, Martin. Anna Sakola. Was it keep good work? Okay, Matthias here. Anna Easy Law was a nice boss, Mate. Anna Nana Kwajo was a more fire. Anna Mensa Solomon was a live from Wasa Akropon, Martin Komanas here. Resi de Macau message, you know. Paul Nkrumah was update on Liverpool, Martin Komanas here. Anna Kinsiro Foy was a good afternoon, Kinsiro, sir. Medical message, Bako Kradada. And Tim, I mean, Koswe na Yanya Jumanaka, Meba, Mesa Babati, Mame Totna Hospital. 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
1: this is tricky question no this tricky question I can speak just about my team because I'm always caring about my team so of course we watched Man United 3 times 1 times live and we saw their problems and then we tried to use this today.
0: Okay, T. 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
2: obviously yeah. We haven't lost many games 6-7 months so again I get it we've lost today and I understand it and there's questions to be asked but it doesn't mean everything's wrong because we've lost the game.
0: Okay, T, I know so opinion no. What's it BBNC? BBNC, six months here. Manchester United, they lose game in Tijaja. Seba Kubia Ba, Munya, but him, and swam for Manani and Kobaka Kwanza, Papane Eddie Eba, Ewa Dumedioson, Mame Roberto Di Zerbi, na another Roberto Di Zerbi, Massa, papa no we dwa bruta ne squad no na 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
3: they deserve to win and we play very very bad for this defeat, but or we distract everything, or we are working. If you analyze last season, defenses line, Porro, Danso, Mickey van de Ven, and Udoje. And today, Archie Gray, JP Van Eyke, Senesi, and Robertson, four new players. Two midfielder, Rodrigo Betancourt and Palinha. Today, two midfielder, Berval. Why not Betancourt? Because he came late in the preseason. In the preseason, we work with Lucas Berval. I think at the beginning of the season, at the beginning of the new project, was good, was right to give to play with Lucas Bergvall, but I knew before the game Lucas Bergvall in this type of game maybe he could suffer more than Rodrigo Betancourt, 30 years old, and Lucas 20. I knew.
0: Okay, T, I know so your pain on command. No, I did to that. What you say? No, they're not papa, and you're too happy. But on the squad, and the man, so equity, Tomo, and then come back, Craig, Epa, I would my dear swan, yeah, Katri, and the Ama, I am sure your number one account radio. Sesim dia sentimenti na adi adia tumini dia gana menti na adia tumini na na na kwajo wase mo fire gabi Jonathan aye duma wase yes what is the update of Madrid yesterday who scored Madrid Jonathan okay Martin Kobanasi Lil aye Lennox and so I say update on Liverpool the prodigal son was say you are great Martin Komanasi Prince Anote was say today be my birthday Balotelli how may be bia my wife may 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
4: ana yes Gabi also kani na amon
0: aya yon su kakra
4: because I'm a fire
0: dear oh yes
4: gana man nane etie uno Gabi
0: se Sunday
4: dear mami social media for na Sunday dear
0: yes.
4: Yeah, no muna mutie. Na mishramu. Na for we need ye gapi a rabbe bia. Wa rabbe bia.
0: Ah, solid one
4: na. Adu bia ya na basuna ya de yebo. Di basuna fans na anye ready. Adu bia basuna yebo.
0: Okay.
4: 7:30 mi bwana.
0: Yes, of course.
4: Yes, it's a Obia Shan Numbasona. Ubeti ta switch. Basona Babono.
0: Mustafa Ibrahim, or say you boys are great. Okay, Mustafa Mate, Abi Solo, or say good afternoon, senior. Major was or say life and colored. Martin Kobanasia,
4: Namisha,
0: I am Isaka Hamburg, watching you from, okay, I am Isaka, watching you live from Hamburg. Okay, my entire Hamburg full, you know, and possible. And so I say more fire Gabitra Martin Komanasi and Hwani Abdu Malik was say good afternoon live from Conakry. Okay, Conakry boys in my intimate the nation builder and so Eddie thumbs up Anna Wadiaba.
4: Okay
0: and Junior Anaba was see you guys we check live. Okay. Martin Komanasi watching you live from Libya. Yes, or no
4: Eddie
0: from Libya. No, a young nation, officially.
4: Young nation.
0: So, Eddie, no. So, I'm a say, this is idea. You better make a college album, right?
4: It's your Obia Fla over the Biao Ghana.
0: Maybe I'll be out of Fla.
4: May over Tia Wajuni.
0: Yes.
4: And now, you match now, ya. Some how you part will so much. Yet the 50 minutes show two nil. Man, you coach him, see what's our uncle, Wabon, or Nimshi. Yeah, cannon buffu. Yeah, cannon boy, I cannon musre. Last year, sir, last year, man, you deserted.
0: So we did or more dear.
4: Who did third? Fine. What I say? This year, man, you a big team, also a deligno. And then yeah. What I said about for Muflo, be a flow of a Biawa.
0: City is who lose 1-0.
4: Ose,
0: bomb of us,
4: City or Chilani France, our Ghana. Draw France, Pau, Bia can I say, double neck on myself.
0: Eh, why?
4: I don't mind you.
0: Za.
4: Last year, my uni be a bleeding. This year, what does that sound bleeding?
0: Eh, dio.
4: I'm so much chess. Chess, now I'm poaching. I'm a chemo.
0: I'm a chemo.
4: Some chemo.
0: Yeah. Opa.
4: Eh, my you. Man, you go, got you way.
0: My main family course, and then Pato, Obi Timia Fre, Abasoba, Messona, why didn't you tell me now soon near Etimia Abasubi, Oba, baby, also Castle Free within, and they won't so where you need that with the Abana, Etimi Akwe, and him, sir, Mehese, Menya, me first caller. 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
5: It is
0: a top one.
5: That's
0: what I'm going
5: to say. Oh,
0: okay. Yes, sir. I see the answer.

0: aye high school debate no e ba so de ma me come answer. Hello.
1: Hello.
0: Yes, sir, boss.
1: Good afternoon.
0: Good afternoon, Penny.
1: It is at Oswang. That's the other company.
0: Oh, okay. Open your mommy.
1: Yeah, I mean
0: yes, sir. Yes, sir. I'm part of the team. Baby, I can say free.
2: We do the anyway. We can just come quickly.
0: Okay.
2: Now, look at some of the people. How do Makumadu actually become?
0: Ah, what they feel become aku.
2: Many the time of our government is only classes and carries by our community legend. We are very strong. My friends are there. They are far more common.
0: Okay. Mate, me da se pa mami nkobe ni me. Hello. Yes, sir.
3: Afternoon.
0: Good afternoon. Hey, what do you phone there? Asem bank right there. Abeku. Abeku na mpo me there. Nyami adu me yansu ewe pa wasa abe minti ewe.
3: Mwende juma.
0: Hmm.
3: Mwende ya fonke.
0: Obi ya hwe ya pa.
3: Jini si mpa. 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
0: Okay. Okay, nyame so nka so ho. Me nkobe ni me hello. Hit when to be nyina so.
4: Hello.
0: Hey, Ebony.
4: Hey.
0: Kwame Uche.
4: What's up?
0: Asodai.
4: Baba. Baba.
0: Engineer Kedu.
4: The fishes mind. Kuma se swame. Bola ke se wa police se chua. That's what we should do. And then and son of Hugo Pibi, one one way. Some of the way is here, a kid of the ass will be papa.
0: Now, so damn black sass and swan.
4: Oh, I said, last time here, what is so be sure? Down here now, I could go at the amount. But again, down there, one of the movies of the movies of the other one, better.
0: Love you now. I rock star and a black sass and Kawin Canina star star now.
4: Oh, that's the rock star there, Kwame
0: Uche. And I'm say, say rock star, black star, can you know a star star?

0: Mate, meda se pa na munka hu se atina chaos ye ne fulam na ebo. Nkofo nsu nsu de omotete ye pa o. Hello.
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0: express oh okay
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0: eh mo de abo ojo wa hanti no one the minister of information ye be ready abo abo hello oh ade onu so enti me oh wow hello
2: hello David.
0: Yes sir,
2: good afternoon.
0: Good afternoon Pacho Udin.
2: Let me tell you good job was
0: okay pay my mint here
2: yeah the host David.
0: Yes sir.
2: Mhm. We sure say who competitor.
0: Eh obey and then you will be star. Say no na Martin be also better as obey here ho.
2: Obey here ho but say tomorrow here there you team pa but o do be no so o be on the gap no so.
0: Mhm. Yeah that's it.
2: Jana o to o je o mu chiri pa. Why say we say boot o be 100 meters no.
0: Martin Koba da se.
2: Oh, we good for I mean so.
0: Okay.
2: Na me pato I Real Madrid I Man United Champions League am I say. Me pato say also match me say bi.
0: There bi me confirmation ni nyina ma. Na me say Barca for the day ban me say comparison ni nyina ma mo. Ansane be so dey sorry.
2: Me da se. I no mind me say e bi am I
0: omo ni mi
2: Madrid
0: dabi Madrid dia se Madrid ne lead in the Champions League
2: Madrid ne lead but omo kasa supporters no omo ni mi so Madrid
0: o dabi o Manchester dia ne dia Manchester dia ne dia ya omo ni Barcelona na ya se omo wo ayi kakra o ana
2: Barca ji bi chere no
0: da mpesa me chere se sa dia wo kan ya wo se Manchester for ne Madrid for ne kasa. I said the Madrid do do watch Manchester United Madrid.
2: Yes.
0: Ana me che say eh yeah omo ni Barcelona fo mum na wa sa banta no.
2: Ah okay.
0: Aha.
2: No touch match. Let me show for that.
0: Okay. Ojo yanko e ni me.
3: Rabbi you are foreigner.
0: Yes sir.
3: Na ma o na kuma.
0: Okay.
3: Pato ani na Joel. Ahema papa ben am Joel.
0: Joa, na mpo me there.
3: Oh, me ho ye o.
0: Mm.
3: Na, all the players they say why not say go no, no Madrid go no. Where should you see?
0: I for coach na.
3: Sure, you need player. All the players here so far, this season is stressless.
0: Mm-hmm.
3: This year this season he dey need player bro, be obejeje e no. Na man you dey what mark at Richardo. Ana o edi ana ko yi wa anti
0: no ono te ho ana ye kan se
3: yes so kan so sorry one for him ana wa anti wa anti so na wa anti so na na o chenere de sia de sia na ma bi san say ti san e de na ti
0: e ya san pa
3: o ana ti ka che bi sibe lu so an cha
0: tim ga se ba
3: ka ko ne de ni ti nka de that tim ka che bi so o de ba wo nya men ka ho
0: okay hello. Hello.
4: Mari.
0: Yes sir.
4: Say the name of the car. Name of the
0: car.
4: Name of the car.
0: Uh-huh.
4: Who new competitor? Aye.
0: Martin Kobanasi.
4: We play well on all there. So far. Oh, I can't say that.
0: Martin Kobanasi. That's a far.
4: Now, my best of all, no one. No football will be the eye and check. I am also a mother of the first world to offer that time to put the other. And the market for the minimum of a fair price is up to 5. I'm going to protect it. Why? Manchester for like a football, they are new movie. My boy, I am going to know what they are. Good DNA, they are. No, no, no, no, no, no, no, no, no, no, no, no, no, no, no, no, no, no, no, no, no, no, no, no, no, no, no, no, no, no, no, no, no, no, no, no, no, no, no, no, no, no, no, no, no, no, no, no, no, no, no, no, no, no, no, no, no, no, no, no, no, no, no, no, no, no, no, no, no, no, no, no, no, no, no, no, no, no, no, no, no, no, no, no, no, no, no, no, no, no, no, no, no, no, no, no, no, no, no, no, no, no, no, no, no, no, no, no, no, no, no, no, no, no, no, no, no, no, no, no, no, no, no, no, no, no, no, no, no, no, no, no, no, no, no, no, no, no, no, no, no, no, no, no, no, no, no, no, no, no, 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
0: Sir, almost almost mo dia no baako bi amaje 1991 da ase.
4: Okay, give me my four. 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O man dey say.
0: Four against me.
4: O man dey say, "Tamo no mo ti tobe thing mi no mo bo bo lo play dai." 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
0: okay
7: wati ase se ene nure na confirm confirmation na beba
0: confirmation
7: se obi awase prayer bia ebeba
0: I know your friends eh
7: confirmation yes e bon levi 5-9
0: okay
7: na which is ene ye ene registration ni na e crossu wati ase ba aso folk
0: confirmation
7: ebeba aso folk and I sign Lomote. See, Blake News say ba yes. Lomote.
0: Lomote
7: dey here. Lomote dey no go afa no.
0: Ah sa.
7: Striker no.
0: Oh okay.
7: See na aso fuke dey. E dey ba say we sign.
0: Okay.
7: And we sign won say enu ana e ba enu e chi na ba say we sign Dreams striker no. What you say? See na eba. I understand what I'm saying.
0: I understand.
7: This one is breaking news for Baby Joe.
0: Okay. I this understand. Is breaking news for
7: yes,
0: Baby
7: yes,
0: Joe.
7: Yes, yes, yes.
0: Daniel Omote, okay.
7: Yes, yes.
0: My team come on and say.
7: You are signed.
0: Okay. But Daniel Omote, the end, wait to me.
7: I'm a young.
0: But Brazil players, the end, I just
7: say. This is a confirmed neighbor. I better understand. This is a bouncer.
0: Okay, so where you confirm?
7: You are confirm.
0: Who would you confirm Hong Kong?
7: Yes.
0: Matias.
7: I mean, you confirm me, car. Matias, because Matias, Matias, Matias, Matias, Matias, Matias, Matias, Matias, Matias, Matias, Matias, Matias, Matias, Matias, Matias, Matias, Matias, Matias, Matias, Matias, Matias, Matias, Matias, Matias, Matias, Matias, Matias, Matias, Matias, Matias, Matias, Matias, Matias, Matias, Matias, Matias, Matias, Matias, Matias, Matias, Matias, Matias, Matias, Matias, Matias, Matias, Matias, Matias, 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my
0: verification.
7: Yes.
0: But yes say. Na yase totro ba kubi.
7: Okay.
0: Enam eye santase a chese ekosu fulai.
7: Yes.
0: Na yase enyeezu kra.
7: Yes.
0: Driver ni nebi egum den. Anti driver woni umeti me yentia munyina. Somewhere bi ema dodo na so eti na ne ka number ye GR55 73 09.
7: Okay.
0: GR557309.
7: Nami shan
0: 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Driver.
7: The beauty ya.
0: Yes, yes, yes, yes. You know when you meet you now.
7: Gabi, me sempen for. I'm fine go 330.
0: What's it?
7: Because cost the way banana.
0: Why cost ni see banana?
7: Gabi, you say say ebo. Mhm. You say ebo league no.
0: Yeah, league
7: the pressure, but because the way cost ni banana.
0: Eh, your baby be afun.
7: Yes, me sempen for.
0: Your baby be afun.
7: Because
0: ye baby be afa.
7: Sunday dear Sunday me am your manager.
0: Ampa.
7: Ba me nyan confirm we.
0: Ah we nyan confirm me.
7: Why do confirm fit na po chere ko? What you say? Me say pele for say.
0: I'm
7: fine go 330.
0: Matias.
7: Because I'm 40 because you only give here.
0: Oh yes.
7: Obi be send the news o.
0: Ah.
7: Gabi any cause that no dey.
0: Efi next week you call there. Ye we am try say
7: ye dey.
0: Local transfer snap date kakra be.
7: Yes, you need that to us. Yes, nice. Nice.
0: E be team here aboy teams no. On players no ma sense any na next week. You better say you be bubu ni nyina.
7: Yes, yes.
0: E dey moment you
7: moment. Am for sign pao.
0: Yes, yes, yes.
7: Obisu dio o se Kwame Kwame Poku. Onu su ko. Kwame Poku go sign.
0: Go stars.
7: What you say? Enu su akoye confirmation.
0: Akoye dey.
7: Confirmation. Yes.
0: Ma me va bi be dey en fa ehim. Na we ye yankase etoto muntu pa.
7: Oh, okay.
0: In fact time and uncle ma me talk commentary no.
7: Yes.
0: Ono na na wo ko aye Northern region aye commentary nyina.
7: Oh nice.
0: Aye aye Balotelli.
7: Balotelli.
0: FD. Yes.
7: Balotelli.
0: Ne Balotelli.
7: Yes. Balotelli.
0: And T Balotelli. Yeah, we show happy birthday.
7: Nyamisha.
0: Nyamisha. Teacher Balotelli.
7: Yeah, teacher. No.
0: Nyamisha.
7: And your birthday.
0: Yes. Onye wa.
7: Nyamisha. Nyamisha. Teachers.
0: Teacher Balotelli.
7: Your birthday. Teacher birthday.
0: Oko kintampon.
7: Yes. What's up, baby?
0: Ano we babya.
7: Onwa. Come to the bar. One leg itabo.
0: Ejadi.
7: Adaba Balotelli. Balotelli.
0: Oye Juma na to me say yes.
7: Yes. Yes. Yes. Yes.
0: Oye Juma.
7: Oye Juma we ne character.
0: Yes.
7: Yes.
0: Well, we show our dapa.
7: Yes.
0: Nyamin shao. Na,
7: okay.
0: Wanyu akuma swa di
7: nina afama.
0: What do ye papa?
7: Aswa ya dawo ya dawo dodo.
0: And Randy Opoku Ajibai.
7: Yes.
0: Happy birthday. Wejo, ya wye.
7: Ya wye.
0: Tell me, sir, Love FM.
7: Okay.
0: Any kawa chako, toothpaste.
7: Yes.
0: Wamo school debate, no.
7: Okay.
0: High school debate.
7: Na mas kawana.
0: Eye de.
7: Ado.
0: Eye de. Eye de.
7: Ah, de.
0: Emu ya senso.
7: Yes.
0: And nyano, every day.
7: Sir,
0: would you? Where the team will feed them for to live FM?
7: For to live FM.
0: Would the team kick?
7: Yes.
0: Would do live a pepe?
7: Jilava.
0: Would do a pepe? Probably say yes.
7: Ubuntu.
0: We
7: are all students. I want your school.
0: Sir,
7: I can't bluff.
0: Once a high school debate, you know. I want Uncle Danny to know Bobby.
7: Yes.
0: So be by MP.
7: Yes.
0: Ubuntu.
7: I want a bachelor.
0: Will be a minister.
7: Yes.
0: Uhunuho.
7: I want a bachelor.
0: Will be in so by a president.
7: Yes.
0: Uhunuho.
7: Debate now.
0: A bad debate. Confidence, sir.
7: Okay.
0: The year, Juma, no.
7: Nice.
0: Now answer yes, sir, criticisms.
7: Yes.
0: Obi no one pe criticisms.
7: Okay.
0: But who criticize with different ideology?
7: Yes.
0: And could any better one who says sir criticisms? You know, you in a different level. Ho. Answer no more the critical thinking.
7: Yes.
0: As on the account.
7: Okay.
0: And the battle ensure and there be
7: and
0: where Love FM car chaco. Toothpaste.
7: Okay.
0: High school debate, you know.
7: Yes.
0: Basso de Ninti. Every day, be ano, with it, you love a femna, we a collaboration partnership with Asante Regional, SRC.
7: Yes.
0: And now features and the regional
7: doubt of
0: GES.
7: Yes.
0: And now we're going
7: to have debate in a modo.
0: Oh, yes.
7: Hey, you can perform, you can audio.
0: Muye Juma.
7: Oh, Debbie.
0: Oh, okay.
7: No, say high school, yeah, dear. amazu su yade
0: yes nkola
7: what I say o test o was
0: o we se kacha kofu eso yasne
7: yes
0: ana e di dishito
7: eh
0: eso yasne
7: dishito dishito
0: we tu asikan
7: okay
0: community bank
7: nice
0: we sika sem de
7: e fa
0: be here ni nyina ma ana fe eye rasakus eye script woman so etam dindindin
7: okay
0: so modi rozo e gawi
7: yes
0: di abarizo gawi no eye kama pa woman nyina ka ho ana yedeka chako ye Love FM high school debate no
7: yes
0: e de mama busua ye gina hana ye de nsemni
7: ma so fo busu bo de fanas no
0: nsemni na de sia
7: amo bo de sia yi
0: but we de wako fa ba e pobi ma ye fiu
7: o se
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7: o pelifaya de sia le bes na ka pitch we no na ka gana pitch ni na sana tia na ko to coach no company
0: da bi da bi na me se gano kre se papa no eko has
7: yes
0: ano nkoko hu edifisa
7: yes
0: ene dia has to fuku fu aya
7: okay
0: nkombo wa
7: baby
0: to be honest with
7: yes
0: you, has a project you
7: yeah bo pa ese that is ya ko to 20 guys be esa
0: ya big clubs ni no bia timi nya se
7: yes na ga fe
0: oh in fact
7: na me jiko to komi to ko dise omo na bibisa omo so na bibisa na ga nya fe
0: e ko that na che
7: o be amo amo be yo na se so what is na ya dia ko mo blog kama kama blogs
0: omo
7: be ye
0: Jai, blocks.
7: Gabi, me so me ye.
0: Blocks will call a team be a ye.
7: They will do it. Don't worry. If you ask me be a time,
0: Acha do
7: they will do it.
0: Acha do do.
7: Omo ka sa che. But me dey be Jody. Me dey say, omo be ye.
0: Eh, say na ma house if we oka sa cry.
7: Gabi, say they don't stop now. Ye chichu. They say they too move.
0: Be kwa Jody. They ten say adaku di ati dey me.
7: Omo be ye. Me, ni mu cry first. Now so we get turn on rock trees.
0: You be nim.
7: What I say?
0: Jody be nim.
7: First, ask kwa turn on ni apamunu. By the sea, I shall ask. I need 20 grand. Come on, come on.
0: Be for be my knees,
7: oh my dear. Omo, ask what if me no
0: answer. No, obi any mse has project no my any problem my no.
7: Yes, come on. Yes.
0: But no, be a dream say down course we tell say omo boss a match.
7: Yes. Say come on.
0: Ah, we are.
7: Say social media guys never go be play. Don't say no. No more social media ni biya unra. This is ask as social media. By the sea, omo match to social media ni biya o. Bloggers follow o.
0: You play
7: for your dear. Yapon. Yes. It just about 3 o'clock. Is the C A.
0: DJ Frank City. DJ Frank is better, but I before.
7: What's that station number?
0: Before you na.
7: But I before tomorrow be a subitiano.
0: What better?
7: Oze.
0: Frank is na me.
7: Frank is na. Oze open shiraba. Oze zizi ade wa ble.
0: Yenye bima.
7: Oze be head mon shiraba. 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
0: Yambo
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0: I wish ya edwezi afremi.
7: Namisho bidia. 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
0: Mr. Engineer Kedu.
7: Yes. Kedu.
0: Yenche
7: engineer Kedu. Yes. 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
0: Yenche ada na B.
7: Na na B. Ebe to phone su zizi ya. 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
0: Yeah,
7: yes, I'm sure. Baby, I'll be on TV. I'm sure. 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

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Can you come? Can you come? Can you come? Can you come? Can you come? Can you come? Can you come? Can you come? Can you come? Can you come? Can you come? Can you come? Can you come? Can you come? Can you come? Can you come? Can you come? Can you come? Can you come? Can you come? Can you come? Can you come? Can you come? Can you come? Can you come? Can you come? Can you come? Can you come? Can you come? Can you come? Can you come? Can you come? Can you come? Can you come? Can you come? Can you come? Can you come? Can you come? Can you come? Can you come? Can you come? Can you come? Can you come? Can you come? Can you come? Can you come? Can you come? Can you come? Can you come? Can you come? Can you come? Can you come? Can you come? Can you come? Can you come? Can you come? Can you come? Can you come? Can you come? Can you come? Can you come? Can you come? Can you come? Can you come? Can you come? Can you come? Can you come? Can you come? Can you come? Can you come? Can you come? Can you come? Can you come? Can you come? Can you come? Can you come? Can you come

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0: 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And try home, my bar. That was your basis. I mean, you fit in for free.
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5: 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The Battle of Brilliant Ideas is back. And Rantewan and Mabawa wabini ye fra Santemamu, Senior High School Ahudwa Mubesia, Abobo Nsemwa Puarisa, Adjia Chinye Mudo, Adjia Jia Baso Bodye, and Kodabe Kaumutira Bomwa Junen Samwa Kasaku Kodroso, Sharp Arguments, Confidence, Critical Thinking, Teamwork, and Unforgettable Moments as every point counts and every voice matters. 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

0: 500 Ghana cedis, 1x games. 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
3: 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Hey yo, what's up, buddy? I say it's your man, Kimpaluta, aka Kimpaluta King. Utie DJ Frankies. 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
6: 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You are about to witness the fireworks. The fireworks of the number one DJ mixing the hottest beat. 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
6: 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Blazing. You are about to witness the fireworks. The fireworks of the number one DJ mixing the hottest beat. 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
1: Evening.
0: Boss, who did you baby Akasa free?
1: DJ Frankie.
0: Yes, sir. Yes, sir. Yes, sir.
1: DJ Frankie.
0: Yes, sir. Hey, Abe.
1: Yes, Frankie.
0: Abe, na bibi aboko. That's right. Oh, media will be on here. I bet they will.

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1: Open your case, Eben, I'm in the next
0: year. I'm a bachelor. My son of my century from Cocobla. I saw that Ebony Kwame is the worst star.
1: Hey, Ebony, Ebony.
0: The king.
1: Ebony.
0: The king, Frankie.
1: Rockstar. Rockstar. DM.
0: Madam, I see the bread.
1: Rockstar, I'll be Biaboko.
0: Yeah, me and Daroma, my next message is from Cocobla for you now. Who you now?
1: Onyankunyamia dawro mayes obi anwo ye.
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0: 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Over here, surprise.
1: I'm ready.
0: But I am not my company for the moon.
1: If I show you, maybe over company. Ati, say, the one was a 2-hour question, dear Marty.

0: Antalya Patulia Anibo Eyo mi de Eyo mi de mi de
1: 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Who's who bet me a boy from 03?

0: Yes, sir. Hello.
1: DJ Frankie.
0: Yes, sir. Yes, sir. For Chemo,
1: DJ Frankie.
0: Yes, sir. Yes, sir. Yes, sir.
1: DJ Frankie. Papa, Papa, Papa.
0: Anna Nekusuko.
1: Number one DJ in town.
0: Yes, sir. No,
1: the youngest DJ in town.
0: You name me. You name me.
1: DJ Frankie.
0: Yes, sir.
1: Papa, Papa, Papa, Papa.
0: Anna Ne.
1: Oh, what's up, Papa?
0: Anna Ne, now to say.
1: Oh, as usual. Oba kunsu ko de ko bin bon tin fidia anane mi ho di ye papa papa papa na mi jam na so pumped for a wall of one panel
0: na anane na ko asori de
1: oh mba cha mi ko asori
0: en quotation ban aso fu ye
1: o so quotation by you so fu ye
0: ai
1: oh ko da wo yi bebre
0: ba ku ban na o kai
1: oh dia mi kai pa yi is that quotation way? John 11:35.
0: What's he saying?
1: What's it? Yes, wait me.
0: Anane.
1: What?
0: ODM co business. Ne? So why are you ready?
1: My credo.
0: Men drop it.
1: Drop. Order drop. Order. Walk out. We are. Salak tuai. Me. Me. Me. Me. Me. Me. Me. Me. Me. Me. Me. Me. Me. Me. Me. Me. Me. Me. Me. Me. Me. Me. Me. Me. Me. Me. Me. Me. Me. Me. Me. Me. Me. Me. Me. Me. Me. Me. Me. Me. Me. Me. Me. Me. Me. Me. Me. Me. Me. Me. Me. Me. Me. Me. Me. Me. Me. Me. Me. Me. Me. Me. Me. Me. Me. Me. Me. Me. Me. Me. Me. Me. Me. Me. Me. Me. Me. Me. Me. Me. Me. Me. Me. Me. Me. Me. Me. Me. Me. Me. Me. Me. Me. Me. Me. Me. Me. Me. Me. Me. Me. Me. Me. Me. Me. Me. Me. Me. Me. Me. Me. Me. 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
1: oh, now

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1: I'm going to
0: what's your frost? Your frost saying?
1: Hello?
0: Yeah, what's your frost saying?
1: I'm not sure if I'm going to ask you. Free wants it.
0: Okay. Why are you ready?
1: My ready.

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0: Yes, sir. Good evening.
1: Good evening, Anata.
0: Boss, any question? Then I go to Ophie.
1: I just want to say, Anna,
0: is it dinner? Yeah. Now, when I'm in Asia,
1: I don't reach one because I'm in Pankono Estate.
0: But also, because I'm free.
1: Pankono Estate.
0: Oh dear, me shade we are no see a tea, the one come in me okay, my mamma drop you away. Me patch on you, mammy, baby one a boy.
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0: Okay, Abraham, tell me, Pacho, and a boy. Yes, you're so. I know they all.
1: I know they got
0: crap. Come, where is CCD and come? Also, Joe. I said, well, one about. 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We didn't know one.
1: Oh,
0: okay, Mati, Kafra, Konebra, Kafra. 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
2: 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And then you may two men contractors, one woman, one man. A dear Majesu or any Nana Ad. 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
7: 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And so we by that time, no, now MPP are buying. We were speaking heavily about private sector participation. Say, I'm for Ankrom Kresi Kamep one in Fingy project. And Omanpeni Mami Kwaima, you rule out a private sector model. Say, Ankrom Crown, don't see Kababab one yet to me. You know, say, your Toma potential buyers now on mortgage are buying in Sika, not private developer, not Swatin Sika. Now, buy and San Kolis Kapo Friendship. By bicycle, so I need a handshake. And no, and now you to me, you're signing a contract, no private sector contractor, no, before, I'm saying before December. Contractor, no, call out fear, see a year, Juma, and son, I fear, but no, no, fear, see a year, Juma, it's a big auto, near my no, she will say, yes, she's a glamour, Kataka, near Masuno.
4: Ɛne ayɛ ti yei ɛyɛ wɔ soafoɔ a wɔno ɔyɛ mmarahyɛbedwani wɔ fa se ayerɛ bi kɔgya ɔpɔ nkroma na wɔamfa ne nsɛm no ɛnsi hɔnom a ɛberɛ a wɔne nsɛnkyerɛwfoɔ ahyiaeɛ no nsɛnkyerɛwfoɔ no bi bisaa ne sɛ so 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
7: 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In the assembly and a tough abonny say a banner say or mining projects I hope we say and yet the BN a budget 12 feet for home. MPP, yeah, yeah, yeah, yeah, yeah, the private sector participation, a PCK, if you are going home, and you write a lot of these public projects, ma, now ma precious one bam better or minus will be great. Bina air swabba, a war, a sagling go now. Assuming Christ or Mampeni, any Ajuma, Jumai, or Tuasu.
4: Ora, Quajo, Ponkoma, and Nayeti, you know.
2: Young Tuasuna, young Kwans and Fufromo, young Kwamua, a Yabi drum, our Momway, now winning, sir. Ansana, Quasiburonim, Edipania, Ebabo, my Kronkron Gandhi Moon, Ama and Yoka, a Yafiro Tony, the Oka, California, Mia Gum, Timsa Timsa, and I didn't you would win Timsa Kofono. Ansana, Pania, Babaroni, and Anonum, or Quire of Faso say, dear, and yet I say, a Wokongrum Pa, Quatitin, Bren Yankini, Ebanua, Pa, Manua. When you meet us, say ya, and when the drop of a band is anyway, and then one of them, and your sister, ya, yeah, the thing I'm a maki kabumwa, when I cron them. Now, one more, I have you draw a Ghana National Association of Aya Traditional Healers. Penny Power Triano, Aya Nana, Aya, Supi, Adewu, or Tosimi, Nana Kasa, Wakasaya, Aya, Ekoforidia, Wabra, Aja, Wadinch, Achina, Ekwama, one more, yet you draw another, you have to be Waka said to the one, you are born him. And if you say, so yam your yapan one fee was sna. Well, be also yam your yak than a cent in nay, one more fee, one more cent, one more fee. One must say, one more two from a good deal or man will say, one more say, eh? A day, a dear, let's not say, oh, one more say, you man is son, Sam. A quiet bread to a ho, and one more says, a quiet woman, you know, and swan an almost Saturday over a young man, and one, and son of a year drum and dependum, and swan a soul saying to them, eh? And you meaning in a yabas and the sent what they are disrupted yet. A quaman penny for saying, when we are Yosua and Sua, and they acquire bread one, one shall more by your yasa, dear. Ah, ya, sir, can't it pa, you draw pa, you bring up your old man with ye. I be turn hour.
8: The sea for no, in terms of the sea, a pine, so any abbey, and there were two gallows sea for Susa. There was a gabber sea, and no man now, one horror, Sicano. For example, Mercury, no, and quas as I say, yeah, yes, as I said, you know, won't be the old shit, I soon, oh, Mercury. In Sue, I won't hurry until now, of course, my ticket is a number of Nash, and no one Nash. No, we also know, Sag, no me, one aquarium. That is a my coaches out, and I mean, near Benia, near Sagri, then two wood term, Yarin, you drew, I come over yet, no, you have a safe for it. Yes, Orshe, no wire, negative. The whole world, you know, America for and it's good power with the auto system. The whole world. And so, come say the whole. Who should say it? Well, first, say it. I didn't Ghana to sit in. I didn't say it. I didn't tell your forest now. I say, in the suburbs, all mapped for the Enqua America. No good, see your queen, I will first. I will too. Them say, no, and say, will you answer forest? Yes, I'm bloody. Ghana, you also be to the roof, when you buy your answer, you see, I say, India.
2: Joe, Etty, Penguin, I tell you, Nana, Supi, at the war, tossing you, and one or an opening power, Ghana National Association of Air Traditional Healers. But what down one would December, dear to Ghana, a band is empenning phobia, Okunim, a war, a year eastern region, and one more so I can say, Chile will say, dear, a one penny canon. One more can be asked for sunset, and be drop a country to pay, be drop pa kumurum, quartite, first pay a champon zeno, and be a wood dry, that's a character, and near tip, near pussa, or pussy champon yan is robbing near the asso, at 3 days necronu. 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I dare not say. 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
6: Hey, were you? 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
1: Okay.
2: It's necessary. Sorry.
1: Doctor, they were sorry. I was okay, but sorry, you're not meant to treat me. I'm poor. Sorry, me. Sure, I'm poor. I should be out tonight. So, but oh, sorry. And now, this is new year.
2: Yeah.
1: Should be able to now go to Geno.
2: Yeah.
1: New year. Do 9 years.
2: Yeah. Because Mojano and coma and our transit chair, you know, so pressure.
1: And I'm no crowns were Jenny. What to now? It's no crowd, Jenny.
2: 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And none of it, Sassy at the carno ever.
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2: 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I say, oh, that cry all of a sudden. I feel we say, "Now come, oh, feel free near the." We move head in the hospital. Man, we were by nature still are not heading. Into your friend about Germany, said the other man, you know, so that account to me, Cabra, and call Ghana, Doctor Mayhem, who call him better. 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
0: You, Matty. And Penny say, Asumtacum, Asumtacum, Asumtacum, now what boninti? 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
3: I draw my menu once about once I hold back home. And I procure so won't say, I come to know it's very much. And also come it's me, a kuno.
0: Okay.
3: Oh, yeah.
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3: I'm a big
0: guy. 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Okay, it has one in you. My yen to us. Me patch up in Waju.
4: Hey.
0: Esther.
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4: I'm a fellow.
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3: Who you are?
0: You, Nana Baidi, and you'll be treated by my. Nana, you see, all bombing nine mu a bar, chasing.
3: Where?
0: Oh, all bombing nine mu a bar, a chasing.
3: All boy nine mu a bar.
0: Men nine mu a bar.
3: Men nine mu.
0: Obumu a bar. Penny for Casa. You, yes, will be dance, Rama, chessing. So,
3: what dance ram?
0: You, when you say asum tam kom na wo born inti na yikum na da na asire
3: e tu me wa ja ke tien ko na di mamya
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3: wa e tu no do
0: nu di nu se
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0: 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Nana, that's what that's
3: bye.
0: Eddie, share. I go for another come there two days, and I'm going to come out bare for well for sir. Debbie. You have a fro, and
3: bye
0: bye. Bye Nana, yeah, that's it. Madre,
4: you go for what you go up.
0: Aha. Udin, baby, I can say.
4: I know you're full for the day. I back a mother's jacket. Hey, that was worth telling you
0: now. Why?
4: Nana, back a mother's jacket.
0: Not trunk him. You, then other your friends offer you.
4: I got with you.
0: Me ma bako. Yes, so ubi dance ram my chessing.
4: O dance ram. Let's just say, we need a smooth yet. There be a dance or piano. Yet, be theater.
0: Okay. You say, Abu be a friend of Asum Takom. Now we're born in tea, and you come no dear near Asum Takom,
4: and you're so crazy.
0: So crazy.
4: You are the one with that. If you don't want a man, you, if I pull, that you are heavy, I will talk on a little bit. Or the one, or pie bar from a brawler. It's a salad beef.
0: Yo, yate, yato suna emi enseni. Yesi, di ani afina.
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0: 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Care do a daruma or my gas oven, I have four. 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Mamma, your chopper, that is like a circus and all war. Ben is a hood worker, see a DCC so, a bow for council. 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

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Agonsan wadiya sani ye. Another beautiful Sunday. Last but one Sunday. The month August, the year 2026. Today happy the 23rd day. Month August. Yeah, we'll be a memoajo. Memoakwaba. I mean, ain't some tea food in that. Abeniaba. Producer for you, Fiha, and a technician on duty. Branty and Diddy Eric Bobichido. Dance or dance on Bakope. Dance or dance on a full moon. Air Prophet Dr. Joseph Mensah. 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
1: call on Jesus now
0: kui ebi won nsem woni wo ashama e from committee 2 up to committee 11
1: with this
0: any ashama ni pata mu nyina no
1: all
0: ko ashama e
1: rejected and lost
0: ewe alabaska pharmacy
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0: alabaska pharmacy ya wo ashama e takra the market circle
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0: takra the market circle
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0: 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Meninya midi for Prophet Dr. Joseph Mensa. 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
4: 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How many months, how many years?
5: Me boo-boo, I say.
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5: Mm-hmm. Not me to mean Swale, yes, she. In Timna, me teeti, Mosan.
4: Who teeti, yes, I'm.
5: Say, 1 inch half 1 year, Juma.
4: 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The old team and cow me
5: tea won't cow me, sir.
4: Okay, okay.
5: Natcha say, me yam was a beya. Me ba won chen.
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0: 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Only for. Oh, mm. Oh, mm.
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0: 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Oh, mm. Oh, mm. Oh, mm.
1: 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Oh, mm. Oh, mm. Oh, mm. Oh, mm. Oh, mm.
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1: 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Oh, mm. Oh, mm. And your friends a kidney ni liver problem. 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
0: Nyamedi for Prophet Dr. Joseph Mensah Bible Aqua Paddock for Rufo sorry dear Nancy on sorry. With Nedin come on bed on free bear, sma bed via circle of river quansan with free her. Pertopi Nedja at the form, the papa won Bogosu, in Lubogosufi, the same with that two jadum. Bia Paso Kujan Ukujanumwa, no jana yeno, ka ye de crown, STC beer. 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Number wo free ni. 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De fo a etosu adunu ensia ene adunu nson. 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Na wo fra aye 0507 next month September and ye be ye year. With my fresh number, I'm little Jay. Nan Kobubia also waits the piano, Skatriamuno. Now for your true dean, I can want an air chrono. 0507 Watch row 11 10 21. 0507 11 10 21. For Kunyasu, now do Yamidi for the Mesua amount. The personal numbers I crave Kran who be my dear Juma. Aye 055 4477 959 and a number aye 0504 604 122 0504 604 122 and a 0541 40 39 39 0541 40 39 39. Angels Dominion International Church. The cover by a prophet, Dr. Joseph Mensah. Pakunya so man dabo fe kame huni na si. MCR ono ebomi chidom no. A chief technician prepare mi ne wofi ha anajubri. Eric Enafe Joel. Nama dabi producer brantia the daily. Maxwa asipa nami insha ufuri as a producer. 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